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2: It's going to be cooling down to 35 degrees tonight. Tomorrow, sunshine with a high of 78, 44 at night. And on Friday, more sunshine with a high of 81. I'm Sergio. More news and weather. 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

0: Bruno Mars on the Peak, 104.1, and school's out this weekend, and it's going to be a lot of foot traffic everywhere. So just remember, as frustrating as it is, pedestrians have the right of way, and if you're on a bike, wear a helmet. Be cautious out there and be aware of your surroundings, and as much as you want to be all over the road, there's a bike lane. Stick to it. And again, if you're driving, just be as patient as possible, because it seems like when people are from out of town, all normal decision-making is just out the window. It's almost as if the rules just don't apply to them because they're from out of town. I do have more of Central Oregon's best music. 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

0: 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It's going to be cooling down at 35 degrees tonight. Tomorrow, sunshine with a high of 78, 44 at night. Friday, more sunshine with a high of 81 degrees, 44 in the evening. And I'm Sergio. For more news and weather, go to MyCentralOregon.com today.
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0: Alex Warren on the Peak 104.1. And we are about a little over a week and a half away from the first official day of summer. So if you're working away at the gym, this is the home stretch. After that, your summer body is official. It's right. It's tight. And you're going to be looking good. And don't forget, start working on that base tan too. The last thing you want to do is be a buff, pale 45-watt light bulb. 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

0: Christina Perry on The Peak, 104.1, and that's my time with you today. I am going to get out of here, and I'll be back tomorrow playing more Central Oregon's best music from 3 to 7. Also, myself and Tay do have some more Widespread Panic tickets to give away this week, so listen in, and maybe you could be winning a pair of tickets. And before I go, a big congratulations to Caesar and everybody else that graduated from OYCP today. Congratulations, you did it. And your future is ahead of you. And hopefully you soaked up plenty of game and are going to be using everything you did in your later parts of your life. Again, love you, Tito. Congratulations. And let's get back to more Central Oregon's best music. It's The Peak, 104.1.
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0: Hello, Central Oregon. It's Brooke and Jeffrey in the morning on the Peak 104.1. Here's exciting for summer movies.
1: Hey.
2: Oh, I am. I can't wait for Supergirl to come out.
3: Oh, yeah.
2: Oh, and that alien one that Spielberg is doing.
0: Oh.
2: That one looks so cool.
0: Brooke and Jeffrey in the morning. Yeah, obviously those are big. What's the buzz one? Toy Story 5.
3: Yeah.
0: The buzz about Buzz.
3: Oh, yeah.
2: Jeff.

0: really into an animated summer for yourself,
1: yeah.
0: I see.
2: The Shrek movies are great.
3: They're legit. But there is one movie that's already causing major controversy, and Brooke already brought it up.
0: What?
3: The new Supergirl.
0: Yes! Superman was so good. Yeah. Like, it was such a good film.
2: It got great ratings.
0: Yeah, and it totally set us up for Supergirl.
3: Well, Supergirl hits theaters on the 26th of this month. But people online think they've already spotted a major flaw in the film.
0: Uh-oh.
3: Have you seen this, Brooke? Oh. They say Supergirl is supposed to have impervious bulletproof skin.
0: Yeah.
3: So how in the world could she get pierced ears? She has a bunch of piercings in her ears if you've seen the trailers.
0: Yes.
3: And what does the director say?
0: Yeah.
3: His answer is, well, she was raised on a chunk of Krypton far away from the sun,
0: mm-hmm.
3: so she didn't even experience superpowers until her teens.
0: Oh, that's a good point.
2: Oh.
3: Which
0: maybe she got them in like seventh grade, like right before.
3: Yeah, she went to the mall on Krypton and went into Claire's, got her ears pierced, got a free Krypton scrunchie, and then got superpowers the next week.
0: That makes sense. And I even heard that the Claire's on Krypton is struggling.
3: They needed the business. So there, haters, are you happy now? It's explained away. Text in 78592. Tell us which summer film you're the most excited to see.
2: Whoa.
3: But now, let's get into some real entertainment. The one where you don't have to pay for because Digital Jake is taking over.
2: Yeah.
3: And he's got piercings in places that also haven't seen Earth's sunlight for the shock collar question of the day. Let's do it.
4: Well, yesterday at this time, we celebrated National Bedbug Day by quizzing you on famous beds from pop culture.
0: Mm-hmm.
4: And that's when our very own Alexis Fuller realized the princess and the pea not only rhymes with 30, but 20.
0: Yeah.
2: That's right.
4: So many revelations about beds and sleepy things. We even learned that Freddy Krueger is the horror villain who haunts your bed in your sleep.
2: Yeah.
4: And that's the perfect transition into a terrifying sequel of No Bugs, Just Beds edition of Plenty of 20. Wow. It's back, you guys.
0: I thought we had covered them.
4: No!
0: All right.
4: We're not a blanket. We don't cover all the beds.
0: Yeah.
4: All right. This time, there's no pop culture questions. You won't have to try to remember who Simba slept with in his bed on Pride Rock.
0: I know that one. I think it's going to be the top 20 best brands of beds. No?
4: It's just like I said, no bugs, just beds.
0: Oh.
4: And we're going to start with the woman who thought a California king made your room sunnier.
0: Oh.
4: That's Alexis.
5: I still don't get what we're doing today, but...
4: It's beds! No bugs. It's very simple.
5: Seven.
4: Number seven. Alexis, parents have been telling kids not to jump off the top bunk for generations.
2: Oh, yeah.
4: In 2011, builders in Germany created the world's tallest bunk bed just to see how high they could go. How tall was it? Was it 18 feet, 35 feet, or 52 feet tall?
2: Five stories?
3: Oh, that'd be so cool if you had an elevator that went up to your top bunk of your bed.
0: You have to climb it. You're just exhausted by bed number 15.
2: Yeah. Is it still two bunks, two beds, or is it like a million beds lining up to the 50th floor? You know what I mean?
4: I wonder.
0: It feels like a vertical sorority sleeping room.
5: Mm-hmm. Yeah, and you should be so tired by the time you get to the top that you can sleep really good.
2: You would have to sleep it off.
5: But I'm going to go with the lowest one. I'm
4: going to
5: say
4: 18 feet.
5: Oh.
4: No way. 52.
2: Whoa. No way.
4: Five-story bunk bed.
0: Where would you
2: imagine
0: put
2: rolling
0: that?
2: Off of that?
4: All right. Alexis got hers wrong. Brooke, it's your turn. Seven's off the board.
0: One?
4: Brooke, I heard you're good at trivia. This one should be easy for you.
0: Oh, I picked one, too.
4: Yeah. Uh-huh. The water bed was invented in which decade?
0: Oh.
4: Was it the 50s, the 60s, or the 70s?
0: Oh, my God.
4: And I'm talking 1900s here.
0: Dude, in the 80s, my parents had a waterbed.
5: My parents had one when I was little, too.
2: I had a family friend who had one. I thought it was mind-blowing.
4: Brooke, does that mean you were conceived on a waterbed?
0: I bet there was no bed involved during my conception.
4: Boy. Oh, sorry I asked.
0: But I feel like the 60s, I mean, that's like the beginning of the revolution, right?
2: Yeah.
0: Like,
4: what revolution?
0: Well, the very hot one.
4: Okay.
0: But I feel like maybe the beds didn't catch up to the movement until the 70s. Mm. Give me 70s for waterbeds.
4: I'll give it to you. I can't give you the point, though. The waterbed was invented in 1968
0: by
4: a design student named Charles Hall as a college project. He wanted to create a more comfortable mattress than foam and spring beds people were sleeping on at the time.
0: Oh, wow.
2: And that makes sense, though. Like 3-4 years, and it boomed in the 70s.
0: I wonder how things were for him in college. Probably pretty
2: good. Dude, imagine being the only guy in the world with a waterbed.
4: All right.

0: 0-2. We're doing no bugs, just beds again. I'm so excited. Yay. Jose, it's your turn. 1 in 7 have been chosen.
1: Let's go 12.
0: What percentage of Americans admit they eat in bed?
2: Oh.
0: Is it 22%, 38%, or 52%?
1: Wow. It starts at 22. So many people.
3: It's gotta be high.
1: I've done breakfast in bed, and it always sounds so good. And then I'll, like, order it.
2: Yeah.
1: And then I'll, like...
2: It's uncomfy.
1: Or I'll make it, and then I have to go back into bed, right? And then afterwards, the cleanup. So I don't do it as often, but it sounds so nice if someone could just deliver
2: it. I feel like I only do it once a year on Mother's Day.
1: Yeah, but it just gets
2: and
1: delivered
2: that's it.
1: To you, right?
0: So that's 50%. Alexis, do you eat in bed?
3: Yeah, I do.
0: Okay.
2: Does one count?
4: No comment.
0: No comment. All right.
1: I'm going to go the middle, 38%.
0: Jose went for the middle answer. I'm sorry. We're at the top, 52%.
2: Wow.
0: More than half of Americans snack in bed.
2: Snack.
0: Which explains why every mattress contains enough crumbs to feed a family of pigeons.
2: Ew.
0: We're 0-3 and no bugs, just beds. And Jeffrey,
1: darn.
0: We're over to you.
5: Number 5.
0: Pajamas come in every color imaginable, but one shade in particular outsells all the others. What's the most common color of pajamas sold? Is it blue, red, or gray?
5: I feel like if this question was for Brooke, she would go off for 10 minutes about how great it is to sleep in the nude.
2: I mean, I do love a good nude sleep. I'm not going to lie. Pajamas are not where it's at, but I have quite a few pairs.
5: Well, who are the people that purchase pajamas? It's because the kids don't buy them. The adults have to buy them.
1: Yeah.
5: And when I picture pajamas now, all I see are like families on Christmas morning all gathered together, 30 people wearing the same exact one.
3: I'm imagining cute skim sets.
2: Yeah, me too.
3: Yeah.
2: Me too.
5: I don't see those. Those aren't.
1: I don't even know what that is.
5: That's not on my algorithm. I'm going with family Christmas morning and everyone's wearing red pajamas.
0: Wearing red. You'll be seeing red. That's incorrect. Blue is the answer. Since the 1970s, blue has been the most popular pajama color.
2: Yeah. Maybe it's soothing. I have a blue pair.
1: That. Yeah,
0: and that totally means that. Everyone has lost today's edition of Plenty of 20.
2: Wait, does that mean we get to go back to bed?
5: I think we get to go back to bed after we're all collectively shocked together while singing Mr. Sandman by the Cordettes.
6: Sure, Alexis knows this song.
0: Mm-hmm. Alexis, you lead us.
1: I'll start us. Bum, bum, bum, bum, bum, bum, bum, bum, bum, bum, bum, bum, bum. Mr. Sandman, bring me a dream. Bum, bum, bum, bum.
0: Thanks, Mr. Sandman.
1: Yeah, I was hitting the bomb bomb so good.
5: We're just getting into it. That was your shot caller question of the day. Phone tap's coming up in just a few minutes.
6: Bill Baker is standing by. I mean, literally just standing outside the studio right now, waiting.
1: Hey,
6: waiting. Yeah.
5: So brave, yeah. Bill.
6: With an update from the Peak 104.1 newsroom. And more of Brooke and Jeffrey in the morning just ahead.
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7: 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Plenty of sunshine today, with our highs upper 70s. Tomorrow, temperatures expected to reach the lower 80s. I'm Bill Baker with Brooke and Jeffrey in the morning on The Peak 104.1.
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8: 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Dave Clemens and the Humane Society of Central Oregon brings you the Pet of the Week.
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1: Yeah.
2: Orkin Bistro, how can I help you?
3: Hi. I know this is going to sound strange, but I need your help.
2: Are you a customer or a delivery person?
3: No. Just listen. My husband is about to call in a few minutes, and he's going to ask if you have any openings this Thursday night for an anniversary dinner. Are you following me?
2: Yeah. We do have openings on Thursday.
3: No.
2: Do you want a reservation?
3: God, no, do not tell him that.
2: What?
3: Can you just say that you're completely booked or there's a kitchen fire or rats, whatever. Just say you can't do it.
2: I'm sorry. I'm a little confused.
3: Oh, my God.
2: You don't want a reservation or you...
3: Listen, I don't have a lot of time. It's our 10-year anniversary. We go there every single year, and no offense, but I want a nicer restaurant.
2: Sorry, what?
3: It's not you. It's just that I don't want to do the same, like, onion ring on my finger, pretend we're getting proposed again in the same stupid booth.
2: Okay. Yeah, I mean, I understand, but, you know, this is a nice restaurant. We have nice food here.
3: Oh, my gosh. Okay, I have to go. His car just pulled up. His name is Kevin. Whatever you do, do not let him get a reservation. It's Kevin.
2: What? What? Orkin Bistro, how can I help you?
4: Hi, I'd like to book a dinner reservation for Thursday night, please.
2: Okay, how many?
4: It's for two.
2: Okay.
4: My wife and I are going to be celebrating our 10-year anniversary, actually. My name is Kevin Johnson. So this is it's really our favorite spot to go.
2: Oh. Did you say Thursday?
4: Yes, Thursday night, hopefully around 7 p.m. if that's available.
2: Let me check.
4: Okay. Is there a problem?
2: We have so many people.
4: What are you talking about?
2: You know, this doesn't happen a lot, but we are totally booked on Thursday. Thursday
4: booked.
2: Night, we are booked.
4: What do you mean you're booked? You guys are never fully booked.
2: There's a bunch of people from out of town coming in.
4: It's only a reservation for two. We just need two seats.
2: Well, the thing is, there's a conference in town with Swedes.
4: A Swedish
2: and
4: conference?
2: They're all doctors, and they're very important. They're for the back, doctors on the back, and they wanted all the
4: what?
2: Seats. Nothing I can do.
4: We come there every single year on our anniversary. We have never had an issue getting a table. And now suddenly there's a bunch of Swedish back doctors having a conference? This doesn't make sense.
2: That is 100% true.
4: No, did my wife call ahead and say something to you?
2: No.
4: You need to be honest with me.
5: How's it going with the reservation?
4: Honestly, not great. Because he says they're totally booked that night. And that later there's like some sort of Swedish back doctor convention that they're doing, and you want to talk to him?
5: Yeah, okay. Yeah, I'll talk to him.

0: What's your name?
1: Les.
0: Les, this is absolutely the first time I've talked to you, isn't it?
1: Who is this? This is, I don't know you.
2: What's going on?
0: Let me just talk to Les here, honey. Okay, it's fine.
2: It's not making any sense to me.
0: Yeah. So my husband here tells me for the very first time that it sounds like you're busy that night.
1: Yes, we are busy. There's Swedish men coming.
0: That is interesting.
2: Yeah.
0: Yeah, really interesting. You know what, Les? I'm going to try to get creative with you here because this is important to my husband.
2: I mean, it's our 10-year anniversary.
0: I know.
2: You can't make an exception.
0: I know you're upset. I know you're upset.
1: Now, listen, I really need to go. I got to get back to work.
0: Yeah, I know. So I'm just going to put it out there. If you do find us a table, you could come home with us that night.
3: Oh, that's a good idea.
1: What?
0: I knew you'd love that.
3: But tell him about the swing.
1: Excuse me?
0: It's surprising when he gets here. You're saying too much, babe.
1: Okay. Listen, I don't know what's going on right now, but this is getting super weird, and I am...
0: You're funny, because it's not weird yet. It's going to be weird later when you hear it on the radio.
1: Hear it on the radio? I don't understand.
0: Do you want to tell him, honey?
3: No, I think you should.
0: I should tell him?
3: Yeah.
0: This isn't some weird married couple. It's actually Brooke and Jeffrey from the radio show Brooke and Jeffrey in the Morning. We're doing a phone tap on you.
2: We got you.
1: No way. This was a joke?
0: Yes. Very much
2: totally.
0: So.
2: This is fully a joke.
1: Oh, my God.
0: Your coworker Doug set you up for a prank phone call. He said it's been boring around the restaurant lately.
1: That was so awkward.
0: I didn't hear how you handled Kevin when he called in. Was it hard to tell him no?
1: Yeah, I was trying to make up something about Swedish guys. I don't know where that came from.
3: Actually, the Swedish guys could come home with us, too.
0: I've got enough lubrication for everyone.
3: Are you sure?
0: I am sure.
1: No, thank you.
4: Hey, it's Brooke and Jeffrey in the Morning.
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1: Imagine someone you really like and you just started dating suddenly stops replying to your texts.
2: Welcome to my dating.
3: Exactly how it
1: Goes. Well, at that point, what's
4: that just an invitation for Jose?
3: Or? Normal.
1: I'm wondering what's the strategy that you use to get them to respond to you.
4: You give up and move on, Jeff.
1: No,
3: yeah, you complain about it on
1: before
3: social media.
1: You give up, Jose. You might send them like one last funny meme.
3: No, I just cried.
1: No, you can go to give up.
3: I'm waiting for them to respond to me still, Jeff.
1: Alexis, maybe you'd send them a Venmo request. To get them to reply?
5: Might as well go out strong.
1: Yeah. Someone on this show would send them a link to a map with their exact location and a note below saying, I'm watching you.
3: Wait, is that you? Is that you or Brooke?
1: I'm just saying.
4: Could be both of us.
3: Yeah, I don't know which one.
1: Promise you it works.
4: Yeah.
1: But one of our listeners was faced with that situation and did something a little unusual in order to get his crush's attention. Mm. We'll find out if his strategy worked in a second date update next.
0: I love this. Every Thursday right here on the Peak 104.1 at 10:50 in the morning, okay? Dan Denning, the water conservation manager for the city of Bend, is here to share water-wise tips.
1: Oh, water tips on Thursday.

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1: There's so many different themed bars nowadays that are fun and kitschy.
2: Yeah.
1: Like, there's one where you can get drinks on a working carnival carousel.
0: Oh, that's so cool.
1: You just go up and down on your horsey while getting shwasted.
0: Sounds like I'm going to vomit.
1: Yep.
2: Yeah, that's true.
1: It's part of the fun. And there's another one that's called the Ping Pong Emporium with over 100 ping pong tables you just play and drink the
0: whole
1: time. It's
0: like beer pong or whatever pong you want.
1: Whatever type.
0: Dude, that's awesome.
1: My personal favorite, though, is Lou's Gas Station just off the highway.
0: I don't think that's themed, buddy.
1: It is themed. It's just like a gas station, and you can actually pump gas there. You just get a six-piece sushi and a 40 of Mickey's, and then you head into the restroom. And see what happens.
0: Kitschy.
1: That's my style.
2: Vomiting.
1: But I guess one of our listeners did a themed bar for his first date the other night.
0: Oh, fun.
1: His name is Matt, so let's talk to him. Matt, how you doing?
3: I'm doing okay. How are you guys?
0: Are you wishing you knew about Lou sooner so you could have taken her there?
1: I can show you where it is.
3: I'm open to new places. Yeah,
1: that's my guy. Maybe I'll see you in the restroom there. But first, let's focus on this date you went on. Who is the woman that you met?
3: Tanita is her name.
1: Tanita.
0: Okay. Did you guys meet online on an app?
3: No, actually, she's a friend of a coworker of mine.
0: Oh.
2: Whoa.
4: Nice.
0: We never hear about things like
2: real
0: this.
2: Real life people.
1: This is weird.
3: Yeah, I'm recently single, and my coworker just was like, oh, she's recently single too, so showed me a picture. I was like, oh, yeah, she's cute. Let's do this.
1: I hate that.
0: Okay. I mean, he thought she was cute. That's exciting.
1: Nobody sets you up unless they're taking pity on you.
4: Aww. What? Well, they're both looking for a rebound,
1: that's
4: so
1: what
4: it kinda
1: it
4: works.
0: I got set up with my husband.
1: Exactly.
0: Like,
2: yeah,
1: pity.
2: Totally.
0: No, there's no pity.
1: Someone felt bad for you and hooked you up with some stranger.
2: Actually,
0: he's a great man. He turned out to be the best guy ever.
1: Yeah, he is. You?
2: That's what I'm saying. Yeah.
0: Wait a minute.
1: You're the pity party
0: over
2: here. That's what I was trying to say.
1: Anyway, back to Matt, Brooke. Let's not focus on your pitiful life. Matt, tell us about yours.
3: Well, I was kind of trying to make it a year of

0: of yes. So okay. I can understand where you're coming from. So I was like, you know what? I'm just going to say yes to these things.
1: Yeah.
2: All right. Why not?
1: What was it like when you guys first met?
0: We talked on the phone and we decided like, yeah, let's meet in person. So we went to this bar that is like a bar and board games place.
3: Oh, fun. I've heard of those.
1: Okay. Why do you say, oh, like, it's negative, Jeff?
2: Maybe board, right. Board games alley, but... for, like, you know, romantic activity.
1: It's
2: I don't know
1: fun.
2: How that goes.
3: But that's for
2: fun,
3: you, Jeff.
2: Yes,
3: not
2: for,
3: everybody.
2: Like, a family game night. But
1: depends
2: I don't know about
1: game.
2: A date. Yeah, yeah. What games were you playing?
0: So, like, my favorite game is Connect Four, and hers fun. Is Sorry. So we grabbed one of those, too.
1: And those are perfect because they're easy to have conversation at the same time you're playing them.
0: Yeah, I mean, that's what I like about Connect Four is, like, it forces you to look at the person because it's vertical, you know?
1: Yeah, yeah. It's vertical.
3: Yeah. And Sorry helps you apologize. It helps you practice yeah. for the
2: that's
3: relationship.
2: Good. I've definitely played both of those games before, but with blindfolds and handcuffs on. So it was probably a little bit different rules than you played.
1: Right. How do you know when you win Connect Four if you have a blindfold
2: everybody
1: on, Jeff?
2: Everybody wins that game.
0: Yeah, that seems like there were some different rules.
3: Yeah, we don't talk to Jeff about that
2: you
3: stuff.
2: Did the child. Childhood rules.
1: Yeah, what was it like?
0: It was great. Neither one of us were like overly competitive. We had some drinks. Good. I mean, your producer even asked me, he was like, is there anything that you could think of that went wrong? And honestly, there was nothing that was weird. We got to know each other and it felt really cool.
1: Do you think it was too boring? I mean, like, that's the only thing. Like, if there's nothing
3: that stood out.
1: Yeah.
0: No, it was fun. Now, okay. The thing is, after the date is kind of a different story.
2: Uh-oh.
1: Wait, what
2: Why?
1: Do you mean?
0: So I fully intended to go out with her again, and she was into it. We talked about it.
2: Right.
0: So the next day, I sent her a text, and I didn't get any response.
1: Huh.
0: So after a few hours, I was feeling a little antsy, so I sent another, and I'll read it to you guys. Hold on. So I wrote, you better text me back because I might go out with someone else tonight.
1: Ew.
0: And then, like, a bunch of cute emojis.
3: Oh, no.
2: I mean, I see what you were trying to do there.
3: Maybe. Reading a text.
1: If you spoke it,
3: yes.
1: Maybe. But
3: yes.
1: Reading it, especially when you read it from someone you don't know that well.
3: Yeah. Absolutely, bro.
0: I thought she would see that it was a joke and she'd be like, yeah, what's his name? You know, like, I thought she was going to rib me back on it.
2: What's the name of the guy you're going out with?
1: Okay. So what did she say back? Anything?
0: No. And so I just kind of sent a few more texts.
1: No.
2: Oh, God.
3: No.
1: What did you say as a follow-up?
0: I just kind of stuck with the same theme. I just was like, all right, I'm going out. I, like, sent her a picture of some shoes. I was like, see, I'm getting dolled up.
3: No. Getting my shoes on.
2: Years from now, I'm going to walk down the aisle and say I do if you don't text me back.
3: So, bro, you try.
1: That is so cringy. I'm sorry.
4: I kind of love that she ignored it all.
1: Yeah. Have you talked to the coworker that set you guys up?
0: No, because I just feel like it's embarrassing.
1: It's too embarrassing. Yeah.
4: Yeah.
0: I mean, I even sent her a sorry GIF with, like, the commercial from the board game.
1: Oh.
2: Okay.
1: Yeah. Trying to make an inside joke that's not really happening there, huh?
3: Just too far past.
2: Exactly. Yeah. This might be too far gone, but there's a chance we could bring it back.
1: Oh.
3: Let's hope.
1: Can we delete the text? Is it too late for that?
2: Might be too late for that, but hopefully we can get her on the phone and sweetly convince her to give it another try.
1: Yeah.
0: I mean, I really screwed up. I mean, you guys know that. So if you can help me, I'd appreciate it.
3: Just don't start the convo with, you better text me back.
2: Yeah. Well, you better stay on hold this
1: That's
2: entire
1: right.
2: time
1: there
2: or
1: we
2: we're going to move on to a different person and get them a second date update.
1: Yeah,
2: for
1: I just
2: now.
1: Sent you a picture of my shoes.
0: I deserve that.
2: Yeah. We're going to do your second date update right after this. Hold on, man.
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0: The Peak 104.1. If you're just joining us, we're on the phone with Matt, who says he went out on the perfect first date.
1: Oh, okay.
0: Beers, board games.
1: Yeah, it's fun.
0: Body flirtations.
1: What?
0: That night was flawless. After the date, though,
1: yeah.
0: A little bit of a different story.
1: Yikes.
0: Matt admits he may have messed up because she wasn't responding to his texts.
1: Yeah.
0: And in a misguided effort to get Tanita to respond, he tried to egg her on a little bit with something like, hey, if you don't respond to me, I'm going to go out with someone else.
1: Oh, my God. And he'd only given it a couple hours, too, for her to respond.
0: Yeah.
1: It's not like she'd, like, left him on read for a day or two.
0: And when he still got no reply back,
1: yeah,
0: he kept teasing for a while, saying, I'm serious. I'm going to swipe on someone else soon.
1: It's
0: now
1: like,
0: I'm putting on my shoes if you don't call me back.
1: Are you a dad? Because dads never know when the joke's over either.
2: I am not a dad.
3: Okay.
1: Just checking.
0: But the thing is, he hasn't said, like, he's in love with her
1: or anything like that.
0: But you can tell that he does like her. And you might do some questionable things when you're really into someone.
1: No, I really, truly think you read it as a joke. I think she did not.
2: Mm-hmm. Yeah, I mean, that's the basis of it. I think I just figured I'm already embarrassed. Might as well lean in.
1: Yeah.
3: Yeah.
1: You tried. We're going to try harder, though. We're going to try harder.
0: We're going to call Tanita here in just a second.
1: Digging out of a hole.
0: Yes.
1: Yeah.
0: You're not painting it very nicely for him. You're kind of piling
1: you
0: on.
1: You asked.
0: I'm just saying, I like to get a little positivity before we make these calls, a little forward momentum.
4: Oh, okay. Then maybe she blocked you before she saw the rest of them.
0: There we go.
1: That's positive.
4: That's good.
0: That's the forward, bright thinking
4: we
0: need. Don't you feel a little bit better now, Matt?
3: There we go.
1: Yeah.
2: Thrilled, yeah.
0: Good news is we're not blocked yet, so let's call her and see what she has to say. Here we go.
5: Hello.
0: Hey, is this Tanita?
5: This is.
0: Hey, Tanita. Hello. You're on the radio right now with a fun morning show called Brooke and Jeffrey.
1: Welcome to the show, Tanita.
3: Yeah.
5: Oh, let me get another cup of coffee.
1: Okay.

0: actually our tagline.
1: Yeah.
0: It's not really, I'm joking.
1: But I know this might be weird, but we do want to talk to you about your dating life a little bit, if you have a second.
0: Oh.
2: What do you mean? What are you talking about?
1: It's a segment that we do on our show called Second Date Update. And one of our listeners has reached out because he went out with you recently, had a great time, and now hasn't been able to arrange that second meetup. His name is Matt.
2: Oh, okay.
0: Yeah, he said you guys played board games together, which sounded really fun.
2: Yeah, it was fun. The whole date was fun until after the date.
1: After the date wasn't fun?
2: Huh. Well, yeah, I mean, I don't know if he told you anything or whatever, but
1: we did hear that there were some texts exchanged.
0: And
1: by exchanged, I mean just from him.
3: Yeah, just
0: and the
3: changed.
0: Good news, he's self-aware at how embarrassing those are.
2: Oh, really? Well, there were a lot more than just some texts. It was like, I mean, I don't know to the extent of what he said, but like...
1: He said there was a lot that he was trying to like egg you on and say he was going to go on a date with somebody else if he didn't reply.
3: He was trying to joke.
0: Yeah. But we also understand how it could be read not as a joke at all, and by like read literally just as a red flag.
2: Yeah, well, he like literally walked me through an entire date with somebody, and that's where I kind of was like, maybe.
1: Yeah,
0: what do you mean?
3: Wait, what do you mean he walked you through a date?
2: Oh, yeah. It was first like he was talking about like, let's meet up, and then he's like, oh, I'm going to go out with somebody if you don't text me back. And then it was like, I'm out with the girl now.
0: What?
2: You're missing out.
1: Wait, he really went out on dates?
0: No, I think it was a joke. I think he was just joking.
1: Well, I thought that was the perspective that we got.
3: Hold on. You read us the text and maybe we can decide.
2: Yeah. Okay. Hold on 1 second. I'm going to look it up.
3: He didn't really go on dates.
1: I didn't think so.
2: Okay. I'm walking out the door now. That was the last. Okay. I just bought us drinks. Everything's going well.
3: Oh, my God.
0: No. I think he's trying to be funny, Tanita.
3: But this feels icky now, though.
2: Yeah, I'll read you his next text.
3: Okay.
2: I'm playing pinball with her, but sure wish I was playing games with you.
1: Wait, what? The board games that you were playing on your date?
2: Still gets worse.
0: Wait, there's more?
4: No.
2: More.
0: Oh, I like that you can find the humor in this, though. I appreciate that.
2: It's a little bit terrifying, actually. But his next text, this is the last one I got. So I kissed her at the end of the night, but was thinking of you the whole time. Smiley face, winky face, heart.
3: Oh, my God.
0: That's
3: like mean.
1: And
0: this is
1: sweet?
0: This is over a 3-hour time span that he's sending you these?
2: Well, it was like a whole day from the beginning of...
0: Oh, my God. How did you not respond or block him?
2: Honestly, after the first one, I was at work. It was like there wasn't even enough time between the texts for me to answer him. And then it just went off the rails.
0: Whoa.
1: Did he make up that date,
0: too? Yeah, he had to.
1: Or is that a real thing?
0: I mean, what is he doing? Like, literally texting at the same time he's kissing someone?
1: I'm very curious, and I just want to ask him directly because I need to tell you, Tanita, that Matt's on the other line right now listening to this.
2: Oh, gosh.
0: Yeah.
3: Help. With another girl.
0: It doesn't help.
1: Matt?
5: Hey, I thought I was embarrassed before.
0: Matt.
1: Fill us in, buddy. Yeah. What's going on?
3: Fill her in.
5: I mean, what do you want me to say? I told you guys I sent some embarrassing texts already.
3: But you said
0: you sent like 4, not a whole day's worth. Not I just made out with my date. Yeah.
2: I don't remember giving a number.
5: Were you guys on a date? What?
1: Were you on a date with another woman for real, or was that all just like made up as a joke?
5: I really don't want to have to say.
3: Oh, no!
1: Dude.
0: What?
3: Well, then it's not funny at all.
0: I thought that you were like, haha guy.
5: No, look. Okay, here's it. So I went on another date. Okay. Yeah.
1: Oh my God.
5: Tanita, I thought about you the whole time.
0: No.
3: It doesn't matter.
1: Okay,
3: no.
0: Have you learned nothing in the last 2 minutes?
3: To be like, honey, I cheated on you, but I was thinking about you the whole time.
1: Okay.
2: So creepy.
0: I'm sorry.
1: I mean, Tanita, does it change your mind a little bit that he actually followed through and went out with a real girl? It's like kind of sweet and truthful in that way. Mm-hmm. It'd be kind of deranged if he made that whole thing up.
3: Yeah.
0: I don't think so.
2: Honestly, if he made it up, I would have gone out with him again because that was

0: I totally would have. Because he's really, really trying hard and maybe making a joke. But no, this is like a hard pass. Hard pass.
1: Oh my God. Man. We haven't even gotten to that part yet, hey, Tamita.
2: Okay. Hey, can I change my answer? I made the whole thing up.
3: Oh yeah, let's rewind the tape and delete.
1: I feel like this is the first time ever. It's like normally people want what they can't have, and
4: yeah.
1: Tanita just doesn't want it.
4: Just doesn't want it at all.
3: But we don't know that for sure yet.
1: I think that's pretty clear, Jeff. Look, but go ahead. I mean, it's part of the segment. I just think
3: before I ask Tanita, obviously he's very embarrassed by what happened, but he knows he made a mistake. And sometimes when you really, really are into someone, you do really, really dumb stuff because you're afraid of losing them.
1: Yeah, like make out with other women. Yes, I mean, that happens when you're really into
5: text while doing it, huh?
3: Plus, Matt, you're not still seeing that girl, right?
2: No. I mean,
3: good answer. Okay.
1: I think he was just about to say he had a plan on Friday.
3: Let's stop having you talk and start asking Tanita if you'd like to go out with Matt one more time, and we'd pay for it.
0: You know, he was so good at Connect Four and so good at Sorry. He wins all the games, so he's really good at playing games. I'm going to say no.
1: Ooh.
3: Oh.
5: That's like a weird way to get there.
3: Yeah. Yeah. Got my hopes up for a second.
4: I know. I feel like he's good at the dating game, though.
6: She was going to be like, what are you doing?
3: All right, Matt,
4: well,
3: dude.
4: Well, there's your answer.
3: We can't get you another date, buddy.
1: Yeah.
2: I thought of something to say, but I almost feel like it's worse than the other stuff I said.
1: I don't think that whole can't get deeper at this point, Matt. Go ahead.
3: Yeah, go ahead.
2: Tanita, I just wish you would quit playing games with my heart.
1: No.
4: Oh, what? Oh, my God.
1: Hang up, Jeff. Hang up.
3: Okay. So depressed.
2: I was cringing as I said it, but I had to.
3: Yeah, so were all of our listeners. So thank you for that, Matt.
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10: 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Plenty of sunshine today, with our highs upper 70s. Tomorrow, temperatures expected to reach the lower 80s. I'm Bill Baker. 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
1: We've all wondered, what if dogs could talk?
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1: What would they say?
2: Would they tell us they love us?
1: No, they'd say, I love you.
2: Oh, that's even cuter, Jeff.
1: Or let me smell that butt again.
2: Whoa.
3: Hey.
1: Well, one of our listeners is super grateful her dog can't speak, because if she could, everybody would know the weird thing this woman does every morning at 5 a.m. attempting to train her little pup. 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
4: 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I've never seen

0: It's Brooke and Jeffrey, a new way to wake up with the Peak 104.1.
1: Hey!
2: You don't know me.
3: A confession I can't take back.
2: I am
3: the Masked Speaker.
0: Text to 78592 says, once as a joke, I sang Hotel California by the Eagles in a Mexican accent. And now I can't sing it any other way.
1: Okay. Oh, welcome to the Hotel California.
0: Yeah. Fun. As much as I'd love for all of us to try that and get canceled immediately.
1: Yeah. I just did it.
0: I think we'd like to stay employed just a little bit longer.
1: I also forgot I'm Hispanic.
0: So you can get away with it, Jose. Yeah.
4: I'm very white over here, Jose. Yeah. I know my lane, dude.
1: You're right.
0: I'd like all of us to keep our jobs just long enough to hear a few more secrets from our listeners right here on the Masked Speaker. We've got a woman on the phone today who's chosen Marlene as her fake name. Marlene, welcome to the show.
5: Hey, y'all. How you doing?
4: Good.
1: Hey, y'all.
4: How are you doing?
5: I'm fine, thank you.
0: We are ready for you, Marlene. The voice changer is on. You are the Masked Speaker. Whenever you're ready, let's hear the confession.
5: Okay, I can't believe I'm going to do this. Okay.
4: Okay, you sound so nervous right now. Are you sure you're okay?
5: I'm okay. Okay. A few years ago, I really...
0: Can you not do it in a Mexican accent, please, Marlene? Just use your normal voice for this,
4: if
0: possible.
4: It is offensive.
1: Yeah. It's better than mine, okay? I get it.
0: But try again. Go ahead.
5: Okay. So, a few years ago, I really wanted to rescue a dog.
4: Oh,
5: and my husband really, he wasn't so sure about it. He just thought it would be too much work because at the time we had two very young kids.
4: Yeah.
0: Yeah.
4: I mean, he's right to be concerned.
0: It's
4: like adding a third child that never gets smarter.
0: Whole nother layer of responsibility that you're adding into your life.
5: Yeah, another small furry child.
0: Uh-huh.
5: So I really had to convince him, and I was like a teenager or somebody who wants a car. Like, I'll be totally responsible, and it will all be on me, and I'll feed him, and I'll walk him, and I'll train him and everything. You know, I've got this.
0: Okay. Yeah. You gave him the full
1: pitch.
0: It's
1: your dog, pretty much.
4: Yeah. Mm-hmm.
1: He won't even notice.
5: Mm-hmm. So finally, after much groveling and begging, he agreed.
4: So you're getting a dog together. Yay. That's awesome.
0: Cool.
5: We adopted a very cute little brown border collie.
4: Yeah, I'm glad you got one of those low energy dogs.
6: Yeah.
4: Border collies are so high maintenance.
0: Oh my God.
5: But so cute. So we named her Muff, which is short for Muffin.
4: Okay.
5: And she was a really good dog right when she came to us, except for one thing. And she was just not learning, like, how to use the bathroom outside.
4: Oh, no.
1: Oh, yeah. The body.
4: Wow. That's, like, the biggest thing.
5: No, I swear, she would just look at me and do it right in front of me.
1: An insult.
4: How did you deal with that?
5: Well, so it went on for months, like, a long time.
4: Whoa.
0: And wow.
5: Often I was just kind of covering for her, like, when there'd be an accident, and I'd send my husband to go do something in the garage.
4: Oh, I thought you were going to tell your husband that you did it.
6: Yeah. I thought
1: playing
6: the kids, for sure.
1: The dog has to be perfect in his eyes.
4: That wasn't Muff. That was me, honey.
0: Because you don't want your husband to be like, see, this is the problem that I was talking about. It's too much of a headache.
5: Well, I had to keep Muff in his good graces. But I couldn't figure out how to train her. I did the YouTube tutorials. I talked to friends. I've had dogs before, but, like, nothing was working.
0: Mm-hmm.
5: So then I found this very random tip online. The headline was, like, nothing else works, try this.
4: Okay, like a Hail Mary on potty training.
0: This is the last resort. What is it?
5: The advice was to go outside with the dog and show them to use the bathroom outside.
4: Excuse me, what?

0: doing it yourself.
1: Oh.
2: So you and the dog are now peeing together. I hope that's the extent of it.
0: Well, so.
2: Oh, no.
0: Every morning, like around 5, I wake up and sneak out to the yard with Musk. And I do my business while she walks.
2: Oh, God.
1: Oh, my gosh.
2: Please tell me your kids aren't playing in that yard.
3: Yeah.
1: Yo, that is like, that's wild.
4: That's dedication.
1: Do you bag it and pick up after yourself?
2: No, Muff does it for her. I mean,
0: So luckily we have like a pretty private yard.
1: Oh, just in your own yard? Good.
4: Yeah, that's okay. Good. But when you're at the dog park, you're going to get a lot of weird looks.
2: Wait, how long did you have to do this?
0: It was easily like 3 weeks of doing this.
1: Okay.
4: 3 weeks every single day?
2: I feel like I would have given up after 3 times. Like, well, that didn't work.
3: Yeah.
2: Experiment over.
0: Yeah. I love Muff, and I thought she's worth it. But I felt really ridiculous because I was having to clean up not only after her inside, but now myself outside.
2: Oh, God.
4: Ew. Wow.
3: Okay.
2: Yeah. God. I hope your kids never saw it.
0: No, thankfully. And if any neighbor or someone did, they never said it to me because what on earth would you say anyway?
3: Yeah.
4: Marlene's drunk again.
1: Yeah. Oh, it's 7 a.m.
4: Yep. There she goes.
2: My gosh.
0: But there was one post call when my husband was in the backyard and stepped in something.
3: No.
0: But he was actually kind of happy, saying, oh, well, hey, at least she's learning to go in the backyard. And I did not tell him that it wasn't the dog.
1: No. Oh. You were.
2: That part was too much for me.
3: Yeah.
1: Jeez.
0: Everything is cool now. It worked, and I don't have to demonstrate, and she does it on her own. And I have honestly never understandably told anybody about this before.
1: Yeah, that's a good thing.
4: I don't know why.
2: Please don't get a cat. I don't think you'll fit in the litter box.
4: You are so brave to come on and publicly admit that.
1: She's so nervous. I bet her tail was between her legs.
4: Definitely. Yeah, well,
2: for sure. You're a good girl. Good girl.
4: You are. You're a good dog, Mom. You did whatever it takes. So be proud of that and text in 78592. If you have a confession you've been holding on to, we'll hide your identity, mask your voice, and make you our next mass speaker. Phone tap's coming up right after this. Dave Clemens and the Humane Society of Central Oregon brings you the Pet of the Week.
3: All right.
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1: We got an email from a listener who's a self-described nice guy.
2: Oh,
1: that's nice. Loyal husband who never really gets the chance to let loose and be labeled a bad boy.
2: Oh.
1: But recently, the couple's been taking tango lessons together.
0: Okay, bad boy.
1: And he thought maybe we could use that information to turn him into a wild man. Willing to take risks and do crazy things.
0: Ooh.
1: Will his wife buy it? You're going to find out in your phone tap right now.
3: Hello?
0: Hi, this is Bobby Walk from Third Street Dance. Is this Kelly Schaefer?
3: This is she.
0: Your husband and you take tango classes here on Tuesdays. Is that right?
3: We do. We just started last month, so...
0: Oh, that's great. I did that when my marriage was failing, too. Wonderful.
3: What?
0: So this is kind of an uncomfortable situation I need to bring up with you.
3: Hold on. I'm sorry. I think I misunderstood you. Did you say something about my marriage?
0: Oh, not yours. I was talking about my fourth husband. Don't worry about it.
3: So
0: what I'm actually calling about is we're getting quite a few complaints.
3: Complaints?
0: Mm-hmm.
3: About us?
0: No. Actually, just David.
3: Oh.
0: Your husband.
3: Well, what did David do? I'm confused.
0: You sound confused. Yeah. So Tuesday nights is tango, as you know.
3: Right. Yeah.
0: And Wednesdays is our pole dancing class. And according to the instructor, your Dave just keeps stopping by.
3: Hold on. I'm sorry. There has to be some confusion.
0: Well, that's what we thought at first, too. But he's shown up for 4 consecutive weeks.
3: What?
0: And you're right. Your husband does act confused when he gets here. Oh, thought this was tango night. But then he stays to watch the entire class.
3: Oh. You've got to be joking. This is not...
0: Actually, I'm not joking. Yeah.
3: Oh, my God.
0: Maybe the thing that really puts it over the top, though, is he woots.
3: I'm sorry, what?
0: You know, woots. Woot, woot.
3: No,
0: Okay, let me paint a picture. So there was one of our dancers doing an upside-down carousel spin, and there's Dave over in the corner saying, oh, yeah, woot, woot, oh, yeah.
3: No way is that my husband. I don't think you have the right Dave.
0: If it's the Dave that knows how to pretend to make it rain, I have the right Dave.
3: My Dave is the nicest guy ever. I don't even think he understands what making it rain is. Like, I don't...
0: Well, I can tell you that I did see him dancing with you in the tango class, and then he was here the following night watching.
3: This can't be happening right now.
0: He just approached me this week, sheepishly even, couldn't really make eye contact, and then muttered something about how he wanted to sign up to be a spotter.
3: Oh, my God. I'm seeing red.
0: When he asked if he could help with the Brazilian leg kick, I was actually shocked that he knew all these pole dancing terms. Are you the one teaching him?
3: No, absolutely not. I don't know any of those moves.
0: You know, we do have an open spot for you on Wednesdays if you'd like to come, especially if Dave is going to sign up to be a spotter. You may want to keep an eye on him.
3: I don't want to be in the class, and I certainly...

0: certainly don't want my husband spotting pole dancing women.
1: So that's a no for both of you then?
0: Absolutely not.
1: Oh,
0: no.
1: Shoot. Okay. Well, in that case, we are going to have to put up a sign with his name and picture that says this man allowed only on Tuesday nights, not Wednesdays.
0: Please, please, please don't do that. Please. That is so mortifying.
1: Okay. Do you think it'd be better if the sign just read, "This is a prank phone call"?
0: What?
1: With a little Brooke and Jeffrey logo in it? No.
0: Yes! Oh, are you serious right now?
2: This is actually Brooke from Brooke and Jeffrey in the Morning. We're doing a phone tap on you. This was actually all your husband Dave's idea. He emailed us and he said, "Tango's been a challenge, but he is ready for the next leap, the pole."
0: Oh, my God. I thought I was married to a pervert.
2: I don't know Dave that well, so that's up to you to decide.
3: Brooke and Jeffrey in the Morning. Central Oregon's best music all day.
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0: We're happy to be helping you wake up in the craft beer capital of the world.
1: Oh, my God. Yeah. Wait, do we wake up or are we all just hungover?
2: Yeah, we're all just hungover.
0: Stay awake all night on Central Oregon's best music, The Peak 104.1. When it comes to giant dating red flags, we've heard you need to be aware of guys who are mama's boys or girls with daddy issues. But what about a red flag involving a totally different member of the immediate family? And it's even weirder than the other two. That was definitely the case for one couple we had on the show. Would they be able to overcome it? We're about to find out because they're going to be back on for a special second date update right after this.
1: I love this. Every Thursday right here on the Peak 104.1 at 10:50 in the morning, okay? Dan Denning, the water conservation manager for the city of Bend, is here to share water wise tips.
0: Tips on Thirsty Thursday.
1: Yes. That's it. And you can also check out waterwisetips.org.

0: you for making us feel so welcome, Central Oregon. We love it.
1: Yeah.
2: And thank you for making us feel unwelcome. Yeah. We like that, too.
1: Yeah, we love it all.
0: Hey, tell a friend about Brooke and Jeffrey in the morning.
3: Ah, sports. They're not just a good excuse for excessive drinking and yelling at referees.
0: What?
3: Sometimes they're a great way to accidentally meet somebody cute.
0: Hey.
3: And if you're playing them, get some exercise in while you're at it.
4: Okay. Yeah, boo, boring, Jeff. But, well, back to the cute part.
3: That's apparently how one of our listeners met the girl he wants to call today. Through the magic of sports.
0: Hey.
1: Awesome.
4: I love adult sports.
3: Yeah. Brian, were you watching sports or were you playing them?
5: I was playing.
0: Nice.
3: Okay.
5: I'm in a rec league. It's a soccer league.
0: Oh, okay.
4: Nice.
3: Oh, okay. So you're athletic.
4: I was in one of those for a while, and the games were like at 11 o'clock at night. I'm like, poof.
1: Yeah.
4: Out. I'm done.
1: My roommate used to go to games super late.
4: Well, the whole, so late.
3: The whole point is to roll it into like a social activity afterwards. Like, you don't want to do it in the morning. That's weird.
1: Maybe you go drink after.
4: Maybe I was too old for it, Jeff.
3: Yeah,
4: I don't
3: know. You go. So that's cool. You were in a rec soccer league, and who did you meet?
5: There was this new player, Hannah.
0: Oh, she was on your team.
5: They put her on our team. She just signed up and they put her on our team.
0: Cool.
5: And I thought, wow, she's really cute.
0: Okay.
1: You thought, wow, I got to play good today.
0: Yeah.
1: Impress people.
3: Bring my A game.
1: Yeah.
5: Yeah. All right. I ended up scoring the winning goal.
0: Nice.
1: Dude, wow. You did it.
0: That's exciting.
5: Yeah, it was very exciting, actually. You know, he congratulated me, and everybody was all happy and everything.
3: And did Hannah jump into your arms and give you a big kiss right on the mouth?
5: Wow. No, but I got a high five at that point. I got a high five.
3: Just as good.
0: Second best thing.
3: Yeah. Okay.
1: That's first base.
0: So wait, is this the date, or did you finally ask her out?
5: Well, afterwards, we often go out drinking, the team. Yeah. So she went out with us.
3: There you go.
5: And we started talking, and I found out some things about her. Like, she likes to paddleboard, and she has a cat, and she's
1: look
5: funny.
1: Is she paddleboard with the cat? That'd be
0: I
1: cute.
0: Don't know, but you sound smitten.
1: Yeah,
0: don't you
1: yeah,
0: think?
1: Dude.
3: The fact that you remember two details about her, we are absolutely over the moon.
0: No, it's like the way he's saying it, like through a smile.
1: Yeah.
0: Like, oh, I'm cute.
3: Okay.
5: Oh, she's so cute. I mean, I can't even. I mean, it's been a couple of years. I've been single, so and she checked all the boxes.
0: Aww.
1: That's awesome, man.
3: Okay.
0: So did you find out, is she single?
5: I mean, so we're talking and, you know, and she left before I did.
0: Oh.
5: I went outside the bar and I was like, maybe it's okay if I could ask you out.
0: Oh, all right. Yeah,
3: and
0: I like it.
3: What was her response?
5: Well, she kind of hemmed and I was like, I don't know about that.
0: Oh, man,
1: you don't want to go out.
5: And I was like, but I didn't give up. I was like, come on, if it doesn't work, we'll just go back to being, you know, soccer teammates.
0: Right. There's nothing to lose. It's not like you guys were friends previously.
5: Exactly. I was like, come on, let's give it a shot. And I got her to say, you know, let me think about it.
0: Okay, you got to let me think about it.
3: Women absolutely love a man drunkenly begging them to give them a chance and go out. Like, come on.
1: It's like, immediately, if you keep asking, I don't know. She could say, oh, he's persistent, or she could be like, he's a little thirsty.
6: I think I'd say yes after enough tries.
3: Just so that you wouldn't have to keep on saying
6: that. Yeah.
1: So, that's true.
0: Did she think about it?
5: Well, we exchanged numbers, and she texted me later saying, okay, let's do it.
0: Oh. So she really did think about
1: it.
6: That's better because she meant it.
5: Yeah.
0: Yeah.
1: That's a good point.
0: So where'd you guys go?
5: Well, nowhere. The next day, she changed her mind.
0: What do you mean?
6: Ooh.
5: I got a text from her.
0: Uh-huh.
5: And she was just like, maybe it's not a good idea.
0: Oh, no.
1: But how much time to think? Again, she's like right in the middle. She's like, part of her's like, not really. And then part of her's like, actually, yeah.
3: The drunk part of her is like, yeah, maybe. And then the sober part's like, this is a mistake.
0: She needs to stop thinking so much.
1: Yeah.
5: I know. I agree. I mean, you know, I was like, you know you wanna. That's what I was thinking. You know you wanna.
0: Yeah.
3: So after that, did she show up to the next game or the next?
5: Next game. She didn't even show up.
0: Oh, no.
5: And I was thinking, oh, man, I made her uncomfortable, you know.
0: It doesn't. I mean, everything you did is pretty innocent. I don't know that it should be something that would make her so uncomfortable to not show up unless you're not telling us everything.
3: Mm-hmm. Are you being 100% truthful with all the details?
5: I'm being sure there's nothing I can think of that I'm leaving out that did anything dopey or anything. I mean,
0: like unsolicited photos also got sent to her phone after you tried
1: like
0: to
1: that.
0: Persuade her.
3: When you were begging her for a date, did you have your pants on at the time?
5: I did.
3: Good.
1: Yeah. Well, zipper was down, but the pants were off.
3: Sure. I mean, I know these seem like ridiculous questions, but I swear you have no idea how many times we've been blindsided in the second part of these calls with the details that come out.
1: She'll be like, yeah, he lit himself on fire. He'll be like, oh, I forgot to mention that.
3: Yeah, I didn't think that was important. Okay. So, and how long has it been since you last spoke with Hannah?
5: It's been over almost 2 weeks, a week and a half or so.
1: Oh, since the text? Damn. Okay.
3: We'll see if she even remembers you still.
0: Oh, she'll remember. If she didn't show up at the game, there's a reason. Yeah.
3: Well, we'll come back and we'll try to find out why your brand new teammate on your intramural soccer team doesn't want to go out on a date or even show up to the games anymore.
1: Yeah, it's affecting the team now.
3: Yeah, rude. We'll confront her right after this.
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0: Thanks for waking up with Brooke and Jeffrey in the morning on the Peak 104.1.
1: Yeah.
2: You're in the middle of a second date update, and we're going to find out how the couple is doing right after you hear part two.
0: If you're just joining us for the second date update, our listener Brian played a little game of intramural soccer and scored more than just the winning goal.
2: Oh.
0: He scored a love connection with his new female teammate, Hannah.
2: Hey, yeah. Yes. Okay, Hannah.
0: A true soccer baddie, or Sadie, as we'll call her.
1: Well, it's Sadie
0: soccer
1: right now.
0: Baddie.
1: Yeah.
2: Oh, coming up with a bunch. I thought it was Sadie because she wasn't calling him back. Yeah.
0: It works on so many different levels.
2: Oh, okay.
0: I'm coming up with all sorts of cool slang for the Gen Zers to use.
3: We don't have to combine every word.
1: Yeah. It's so fun, though.
0: Okay, fine. It's going to be for Gen Alpha. They'll pick it up, and they'll actually appreciate it. The whole team, though, went and grabbed drinks together after their game, and Hannah told Brian she'd be open to going out with him.
2: After he asked her 9 times.
0: Right.
2: Yeah.
0: Persistent. In fact, she texted him that later on in the night, and then suddenly changed her mind the very next day.
2: Yeah.
0: Classic Sadie behavior.
2: Yeah.
0: But now we're stepping in. We're going to try and fix it. Brooke?
2: Yeah.
0: Your take?
2: Oh, my take
1: is... What, do you think he's going to ask you how's your day going?
2: Yeah, no.
0: Take it away.
2: My take is after she got home, she had a couple more glasses of wine and was binging her favorite show and was like, fine, I'll go out with him. And then the next morning, she's like, what was I thinking?
1: Yeah.
2: But I don't think that means that we can't convince her still.
0: Brian, what do you think of Brooke's theory that she's addicted to alcohol?
2: What? This is not what
1: she's
2: I
1: really
2: said.
1: Running with it.
4: Well, I hope not. I hope she feels the same way when she's not drinking.
2: Yeah, I think you need to come up with a pros list.
4: Okay, pros and cons list?
2: No, just pros. Just like reasons she should say yes. Like, you kept asking her, but you didn't give her why.
3: Girls
2: you know?
3: Do love making pros and cons list of guys.
2: Yes.
3: For sure.
0: Sure, yeah. Let's just call. We'll see what happens.
5: Hello?
0: Hey, is this Hannah?
5: Yes, this is Hannah. Who is this?
0: This is a radio show calling you called Brooke and Jeffrey in the Morning.
1: Hi, good morning.
5: What?
1: Good morning.
2: I like that.
0: Yeah.
2: We just
1: not used to that.
5: Good morning.
0: You're probably not used to having a radio show call, but this is a segment that we're doing called a second date update. It's when someone goes out on a date with another person or they met somebody really cool and they're not getting a call back for a second meetup. We can reach out on their behalf to try and help them figure out why.
5: And okay.

0: Hey.
1: In this scenario, you met a guy recently named Brian.
0: Right. But I don't understand. I didn't ever go on a first date with him.
2: Yeah.
1: Yeah,
2: that's
1: okay.
2: True.
1: We
2: understand that
1: know
2: part.
1: that he did tell us, but according to him, you said yes to going out on a date with him and then changed your mind the next day and didn't even show up to the soccer game.
0: Yeah.
1: Yeah.
2: That's fine. He just wants to know maybe why. Why you changed your mind?
0: How much do you know? What do you want to ask me?
2: That's
1: I mean, the snapshot of what we know is you played soccer together. You went and grabbed
0: okay.
1: drinks afterwards.
0: Yeah.
1: You said yes to a date, but then changed your mind the next day.
0: Right. So I am single. And one of the reasons that I wanted to play soccer on this in this league is because I wanted to meet other people in the city. And
3: perfect.
0: If I'm being honest, I looked up all the guys on the roster just to see their status.
3: So you don't want to pick him right away in case somebody else
2: you
3: who's
2: know.
3: Cuter.
0: Well, not necessarily. So I was actually disappointed because every single man on the team is married.
1: Wait, including Brian?
0: It was confusing. I'm not sure what he is because he is kissing a woman in his pictures.
3: Oh, what the heck?
2: Is it old photos from years ago?
0: No, they're not that old. And I was like, okay, I don't want to get involved with any drama. And so.
2: So wait, you think Brian's in a relationship?
0: Yes, at the very least.
1: You might be totally right. He could be absolutely married and lying to us, but it would be strange to have him reach out to our show and have him listening to this call the entire time.
2: Oh, yeah, that part.
1: Because I need to let you know, Hannah, he is there listening to this.
0: Oh, okay. Hi.
1: Brian?
4: So, wait, you snooped on all our media pages? That's weird.
2: No,
0: that's
2: not
0: weird. People do it all the time. And it's not like I was digging through it. I just wanted to see what everyone's relationship status was before I embarrass myself.
2: That's called doing your research,
0: it's
2: Brian.
0: It's so
2: normal.
0: Yes.
1: And the fact that you're not immediately coming out saying, I'm not married, is a big red flag here, Brian.
3: That's a good point.
4: Well, I'm not married.
2: What are you then?
3: It's kind of late.
4: Watch. It's an easy explanation, okay? I know exactly what picture.
2: Okay, of you kissing another woman.
4: That's my sister?
2: Oh.
1: Oh, well, that makes so much sense.
0: That doesn't make sense. You were kissing her on the mouth, and you're holding her waist.
3: What the heck?
2: And if it is, that's even more worsome than if it was a relationship.
1: Hold on, biological sister or stepsister?
3: There you go.
1: Because Clueless opened the door to a little bit.
2: Brian, what's going on?
4: Listen, we're a close family, okay? Oh. And it's not weird to us.
2: Okay.
3: Yeah.
2: So you would be comfortable introducing Hannah to the woman that was in that photo?
4: My sister? Yeah.
2: Okay.
4: I mean, do you not, I don't know if you have a brother, but do you not kiss your brother or your dad on the lips?
0: No. I do not.
4: Okay, well, we do.
2: I don't think kissing on the lips with family is weird. I know, you're going to be like, oh, Brooke doesn't think that's weird.
1: Yeah, of course you don't. You don't think kissing your cousins is weird. Yeah.
3: Okay,
1: you don't think anything's weird.
3: Here.
2: But posting a photo of it and also holding their waist at the same time is, there's something sensual about that.
3: Yeah.
2: Where it doesn't feel.
4: There's nothing sensual about it. From my point of view.
2: Okay. I mean,
3: maybe you are right. Some families are way closer.
1: Yeah, and I have the question that I think is going to finally clear everything up here. Brian, have you gone to second base with her? Is that a family thing?
4: My sister? No.
1: All right, he has a limit.
4: Hannah, I wish you would have texted me and just asked me, hey, who are you kissing in this picture? I mean, I wouldn't have gone on to the radio to find this out.
5: Hey, you should have tagged your sister so she could have stalked your whole family on social media, too, and figured it out.
4: I did have her tag, but recently she said, could you take the tag off? Because she thought it was weird.
2: Okay.
0: Okay.
1: It's rude of her.
2: So maybe it was just a photo that was taken at the wrong time, and it's a totally innocent thing, Hannah.
3: It's just the tongue. You can see the tongue's touching.
0: It wasn't just one picture. He had half a dozen on here.
1: Half a dozen sisters or half a dozen pictures of the same sister?
0: Pictures of kissing his sister.
2: They were all kissing her?
5: I don't even have that many photos of my brother's normal pictures.
3: Yeah, seriously.
1: They're a loving family. Come on, guys.
0: I don't know.
4: It's not weird to us, guys. It's my sister. When we see each other, we hug.
0: Yeah, I know it's your sister.
4: I mean, I don't know what else to say. You guys is like, why is this so weird?
1: Okay.
2: We're all ganging up on Brian right now. And Hannah, what if he really

0: is just a good family guy. That's a positive thing.
1: I know, it is. I mean, listen, the fact that he got on the radio and wanted to go out with me so badly, I appreciate that gesture.
2: That's nice.
0: And he's taken this pretty well. Like, you're going hard.
2: And I'm sure Brian would be willing to have his sister call you directly and be like, nothing has ever happened between us.
0: Oh, and rate him on how good he is at kissing.
2: Oh, that's nice.
3: No. Nobody's rating my kissing with my sister, okay? Kissing my sister and kissing someone I'm interested in is totally different.
0: Okay, see, he knows that's good. He knows that.
2: Okay.
1: That's good.
2: And maybe part of the reason that you were so upset by the picture is you were a little bit jealous, Hannah. So,
0: which means you like somebody.
1: Yeah.
2: There you go.
1: I do. I do. I'm interested.
2: Okay.
1: It's just weird that it's a sister, and it might take me a while to get over that.
2: Well, maybe, take a day, but in the meantime.
3: No. Don't let her take a day, because last time she changed her mind.
2: Oh, right. Okay, you have 5 seconds to decide. Would you like another date with Brian?
4: Come on.
1: Okay, yes, I will give him another chance.
4: All right, guys, it's over. Group kiss?
0: Yeah.
2: Yeah.
0: No, group kiss. We're not related, so.
4: Oh,
2: yeah.
4: Come on.
5: Brooke and Jeffrey in the morning.
2: Well, looky here. Brian and Hannah both back on today to give us a quick update on their life. And I'm just going to start with Hannah real quick, because when we last spoke to you, Hannah, you obviously had a lot of hesitation about dating a proud sister kisser. How has that been for you?
1: So it did take me a while to get over that part. And I actually met his family, and he wasn't wrong. They are extremely loving with each other.
0: In a positive way, right?
1: Yeah, I mean, it surprised me because his sister even kissed me on the mouth when she first met me.
0: On the first meeting. Do they drink a lot in that family?
3: Hey, don't forget my dad kissed
1: normal
3: you too.
2: The dad got in on the action.
4: I guess the dog was next.
1: Yeah, dad got in on the action, but not on the mouth though.
0: Okay.
3: Not yet.
0: Oh, my God. Not yet, he says.
2: Wow.
1: Jeez. No. But it is true. His family does really kiss a lot. Like, his whole family does it.
2: That's nice.
1: And I actually got to witness Brian and his sister kissing yesterday for a very long time.
0: What do you mean by that?
2: A very long time.
3: I didn't see her for, over a week.
0: You didn't see your sister for over a week, and so you gave her a long smack on the lips?
3: Oh. That's my sister.
4: Okay. It's a bit of a secret handshake to have a secret kiss.
2: It's
4: the thing we always
0: do. How many seconds are they kissing for?
1: I don't know, and I'm really just still definitely getting used to it, but okay, we are together, and things are going really well.
0: That's good. Have you tried the kissing with your own family?
1: No. My family's the opposite.
0: Not kissers.
2: Okay. Well, that's good. You could just save it all up for when you're over with Brian and his family and get it all out of your system.
1: Exactly.
2: Okay.
0: Well, congrats to both of you. I mean, we didn't hear much from you, Brian, except yelling about your dad kissing her in the background.
1: Yeah.
3: Listen, it's definitely going great, and my whole family loves her.
0: That's
2: really nice. We don't want any more details. Thank you for being on the show, guys. Continue to keep us updated. It's Brooke and Jeffrey in the morning. Dave Clemens and the Humane Society of Central Oregon brings you the Pet of the Week. 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

0: anything. He's got to look at what's trending, and it's coming up with Brooke and Jeffrey in the morning on The Peak 104.1.
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8: Good morning. Just in time for a swimming pool season, Oregon Health Authority is revisiting a new pool rule where children younger than 14 had to be with an adult at public swimming pools. The shift now from a mandatory requirement to a recommendation, but requiring pools to post signage. That update in effect for the current season. And the group Let Us Paddle, calling on Oregonians to help qualify a ballot measure for November that will repeal permit requirements for non-motorized watercraft like kayaks and canoes. Signatures must be gathered by the end of the month, with more details at letuspaddle.com. 153 cadets from the Oregon Youth Challenge program graduated during a ceremony held in Bend yesterday. The program is Oregon's only accredited statewide alternative high school. And time to clean out some of those old documents you may have. Deschutes County Sheriff's Office and Republic Services hosting a free community shred event in Lapine this Saturday from 10 to noon at the Sheriff's Office Lapine substation. I'm Bill Baker. Now more of Brooke and Jeffrey in the Morning on The Peak 104.1.

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1: I don't know about where you live, but where we are, there's a ton of college graduations happening this week.
0: Yes.
2: Oh, yeah.
1: Where students are going to be getting their diplomas if they can pass their last few classes.
0: Oh boy. Those last few.
3: Stressful.
1: And that's why it was perfect timing to send out Jose and Alexis to Greek Row as finals are going on to ask, what you doing at Dead Week? We did it, and we have the glorious audio from these inspiring young future leaders who totally aren't super hungover when
0: we interview them.
1: We're going to play them coming up at 8:10.
4: Brooke and Jeffrey in the morning. Central Oregon's best music all day.
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0: 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We're going to play them coming up at 8:10.
1: Brooke and Jeffrey in the morning. 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

0: meditating. The Peak 104.1. Thanks for making us feel so welcome, Central Oregon. Yeah. So make sure you tell a friend about Brooke and Jeffrey in the morning. There's no experience on earth quite like going to college.
1: Oh man, nothing.
2: It's so fun.
0: It's Brooke and Jeffrey in the morning.
3: I went for 2 semesters.
1: Yeah, and it was great, right?
3: It counts. Community college also counts.
1: Hey, for sure.
0: It's where you discover life's most important lessons, like how do you move a 160-pound beer keg up 4 flights of apartment stairs?
1: See, they say physics don't come in handy, but they do.
0: Truthfully. Yeah. And how many days in a row can you wear the same hoodie before it becomes a problem? But did you know the most stressful part of attending an elite university is actually the last week of school when you're quizzed on what you remember between all those frat parties that you went to?
3: Oh, man.
0: They call it dead week. And it's supposed to be a nice quiet week of studying and reflection with the occasional block party mixed in.
1: Yeah, but right before finals happen.
0: But we won't be sure until we play the audio from Jose and Alexis, who were there on campus asking students a simple question. What you doing at dead week?
4: What you doing during dead week?
5: Partying hard, enjoying the sun, and then taking my finals.
4: Oh, okay, no studying in there, just...
5: No, just raw-dogging the finals.
4: What's some drama going on right now in your college life?
5: I hate my roommates. They don't clean up. They'll just throw their stuff everywhere, never clean the bathroom, never vacuum. Like, one of them left me to take care of her dog for a whole week, and she just left.
4: Wait, what? Just left the dog with you?
5: Yeah, she just left the dog with me. Didn't say anything. She's like, oh, I dropped my dog off, and... I'm going to be gone the whole week. And I was like, all right, guess me and the dog are hanging out.
4: So let me ask, moving out of roommates, kind of awkward if you see them around school. Are you going to run into them in any of these parties this week?
5: Oh, yeah, I'm living with them next year, so.
4: Oh, wait. So you're moving back in with the bad roommate?
5: Well, one of their moms owns the house and gives me, like, practically free rent. So I kind of have to, like, lock in and, you know.
1: That better be the dog girl's mom.
3: Yeah.
0: It definitely is a special time in your life when you're college broke. And you're eating foods you normally wouldn't eat and living places you normally would never.
1: You know what? Your boundaries readjust really depending on what your income is.
3: Yeah, totally. The level that we're willing to withhold on roommates, it's like, oh, these people are awful. Oh, almost free rent?
1: Yeah,
3: go ahead.
4: Sign my lease.
0: It's nice because then you have nowhere to go but up after you graduate.
3: There you go.
1: You think.
0: Yeah, actually, I take that back. Yeah.
6: What you doing at dead week?
7: Grinding library, writing papers.
1: All right.
6: Grinding the library. Can you explain to the people that don't know what grinding the library means?
7: Yeah. It means that I wake up,

0: hungover, go to the library, crack a Red Bull, like almost my pants, start studying, and then spend about like 4 hours writing or editing.
1: I'm getting worried. When are you eating?
0: When you smoke weed at four. That's
1: We're adding other things.
0: Yeah, just a little bit.
1: Okay, so has the smoking and drinking helped the studying?
0: As an English major, it kind of matters more that you have ideas. And so if your brain is working, you're coming up with good things, then you wake up, kill the hangover with the Red Bull, and then you can turn those good ideas into a paper.
1: Is there any other tips or tricks you can teach other people about how to cure a hangover real quick?
0: Probably don't drink in the first place.
2: Mm.
3: That's college smart.
4: You know what, though? Hemingway really started that. Notoriously drunk.
5: Yeah. I don't know. Are you seriously taking advice from a guy who proudly craps his pants in the library while drinking Red Bull? He's not the guy I would go to for, like, life information.
1: Yeah, he gets all his nutrients from alcohol and energy.
6: Hey, he's going to be on you when he's the next big author.
1: Gonna come out with some huge book.
6: Yeah.
5: I stand corrected. It's What You Do in a Dead Week, where Jose and Alexis went to a local college campus on the final week of school when everyone's supposed to be studying to ask these highly educated students a very simple question.
6: What you do in a dead week?
7: Absolutely nothing. I just got done playing Die with some buddies.
6: Okay, I know what Die is, but for anybody not listening, could you explain Die?
7: Yeah, so Die, you create a board. It's really a frat game. And then you set that up. You have two dice that you throw in the air. And when it drops, before it drops, you have to catch it. And if you don't catch it, they get a point. At 8, you have to kill your beer. Mm-hmm. And then at 16, that's when the game ends. So it's really just a drinking game.
6: Mm-hmm. Would you consider yourself good at Die?
7: Yeah, I'm pretty good at Die. Like, I like it.
6: How many days a week are you playing?
7: 7 days a week.
6: Oh. Dang. Okay, so every day.
7: Yeah.
6: It sounds like you're just living the dream. You don't sound like a stressed out student at all.
7: Yeah, that's how I try to live my life.
6: Okay, do you got advice for other college kids that are stressed during Dead Week?
7: There's no point to stress, honestly. I think it's all fake. Stress is, in my mind, fake. It's something you create in your mind, so.
6: I don't know if that's deep or stupid.
4: Sometimes it can be both, Alexis.
1: He fails out of college? Yeah. No stress, though.
4: Yeah. You know what? I bet all of the parents that are helping pay for these college bills are so happy hearing these clips.
6: Yeah. Mm-hmm.
5: I mean, I definitely wanted to die just listening to that dude talk about Die, but good for him. He sounds like he's in a great place.
1: What you doing during Dead Week?
8: Starting to study for finals, but the real finals are next week during finals week. Mm-hmm. So
1: okay, so what do you do to prepare? Like, everyone's got their own strat.
8: I just like to sit down in the library in the quiet section, study, take 10-minute breaks every once in a while, and just lock in.
1: Ooh, 10-minute breaks, that's smart.
8: I think it's supposed to. It's supposed to be better for people who can't focus. So
1: I think we should take a 10-second break for me real quick, because I don't know what I'm going to ask you next. All right, maybe Alexis can help me. 9, 8. She's saying, hold on, we didn't need to do the full 10 seconds. Are you going to get on a boat today?
8: Maybe. I have class at 5, so I don't have much time to get on a boat.
1: Ooh, let me give you a scenario then. Hell week, class at 5, but a boat full of gorgeous women in bikinis rolls up. And it's like, oh, hey, we need a guy to oil us down in our bikinis on the boat. What do you say, bro?
8: I say I got to get that 4.0.
4: Wow. We found the one. Yeah. The one kid that's doing it.
5: I don't know. Jeez. No offense, but if a boat full of girls came up sounding like that, I'd probably be like, no thanks, Jim. I'm sorry, bro. But that was What You Doing at Dead Week. We got your phone tab coming up right after this.
4: I love this. Every Thursday right here on the Peak 104.1 at 10:50 in the morning, okay? Ooh. Dan Denning, the water conservation manager for the City of Bend, is here to share water-wise tips.
5: Oh, water tips on Thirsty Thursday.
4: Yeah. That's it. And you can also check out waterwisetips.org.

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1: Can you convince a total stranger to lie for you?
0: Oof.
1: It's Brooke and Jeffrey in the morning. We put that idea to the test in today's call when Brooke reaches out to a restaurant and gives the employee very specific instructions. Okay. These are things that normally he would never agree to do, but you know Brooke. She's very demanding and very convincing.
0: That's right.
1: So we'll see if he bends to the pressure or if he breaks in your phone tap right now.
2: Fork and Bistro, how can I help you?
0: Hi, I know this is going to sound strange, but I need your help.
2: Are you a customer or a delivery person?
0: No. Just listen. My husband is about to call in a few minutes, and he's going to ask if you have any openings this Thursday night for an anniversary dinner. Are you following me?
2: Yeah, we do have openings on Thursday.
0: No.
2: Do you want a reservation?
0: God, no, do not tell him that.
2: What?
0: Can you just say that you're completely booked or there's a kitchen fire or rats, whatever. Just say you can't do it.
2: I'm sorry. I'm a little confused.
0: Oh, my God.
2: You don't want a reservation or you...
0: Listen, I don't have a lot of time. It's our 10-year anniversary. We go there every single year and no offense, but I want a nicer restaurant.
2: Sorry, what?
0: It's not you. It's just that I don't want to do the same like onion ring on my finger. Pretend we're getting proposed.

0: again in the same stupid booth.
1: Okay, yeah, I mean, I understand, but, you know, this is a nice restaurant. We have nice food here.
0: Oh, my gosh. Okay, I have to go. His car just pulled up. His name is Kevin. Whatever you do, do not let him get a reservation. It's Kevin.
1: What? What? Orkin Bistro, how can I help you?
2: Hi, I'd like to book a dinner reservation for Thursday night, please.
1: Okay, how many?
2: It's for two.
1: Okay.
2: My wife and I are going to be celebrating our 10-year anniversary, actually. My name is Kevin Johnson. So this is it's really our favorite spot to go.
1: Oh. Did you say Thursday?
2: Yes, Thursday night, hopefully around 7 p.m. if that's available.
1: Let me check.
2: Okay. Is there a problem?
1: We have so many people.
2: What are you talking about?
1: You know, this doesn't happen a lot, but we are totally booked on Thursday. Thursday
2: booked.
1: Night, we are booked.
2: What do you mean you're booked? You guys are never fully booked.
1: There's a bunch of people from out of town coming in.
2: It's only a reservation for two. We just need two seats.
1: Well, the thing is, there's a conference in town with Swedes.
2: A Swedish
1: and
2: conference?
1: They're all doctors, and they're very important. They're for the back, doctors on the back, and they wanted all the
2: what?
1: Seats. Nothing I can do.
2: We come there every single year on our anniversary. We have never had an issue getting a table. And now suddenly there's a bunch of Swedish back doctors having a conference? This doesn't make sense.
1: That is 100% true.
2: No, did my wife call ahead and say something to you?
1: No.
2: You need to be honest with me.
0: How's it going with the reservation?
2: Honestly, not great. Because he says they're totally booked that night. And that later there's like some sort of Swedish back doctor convention that they're doing, and you want to talk to him?
0: Yeah, I'll talk to him. What's your name?
1: Les.
0: Les, this is absolutely the first time I've talked to you, isn't it?
1: Who is this? This is, I don't know you.
2: What's going on?
0: Let me just talk to Les here, honey. Okay, it's fine.
2: It's not making any sense to me.
0: Yeah. So my husband here tells me for the very first time that it sounds like you're busy that night.
1: Yes, we are busy. There's Swedish men coming.
0: That is interesting.
2: Yeah.
0: Yeah, really interesting. You know what, Les? I'm going to try to get creative with you here because this is important to my husband.
2: I mean, it's our 10-year anniversary.
0: I know,
2: I
0: know.
2: You can't make an exception.
0: I know you're upset. I know you're upset.
1: Now, listen, I really need to go. I got to get back to work.
0: Yeah, I know. So I'm just going to put it out there. If you do find us a table, you could come home with us that night.
2: Oh, that's a good idea.
1: What?
0: I knew you'd love that.
2: Tell him about the swing.
1: Excuse me?
0: It's surprising when he gets here. You're saying too much, babe.
1: Okay. Listen, I don't know what's going on right now, but this is getting super weird, and I am...
0: You're funny, because it's not weird yet. It's going to be weird later when you hear it on the radio.
1: Hear it on the radio? I don't understand.
0: Do you want to tell him, honey?
2: No, I think you should.
0: I should tell him?
2: Yeah.
0: This isn't some weird married couple. It's actually Brooke and Jeffrey from the radio show Brooke and Jeffrey in the Morning. We're doing a phone tap on you.
2: We got you.
1: No way. This was a joke?
0: Yes. Very much
2: totally.
0: So.
2: This is fully a joke.
1: Oh, my God.
0: Your coworker Doug set you up for a prank phone call. He said it's been boring around the restaurant lately.
1: That was so awkward.
0: I didn't hear how you handled Kevin when he called in. Was it hard to tell him no?
1: Yeah, I was trying to make up something about Swedish guys. I don't know where that came from.
2: Actually, the Swedish guys could come home with us, too.
0: I've got enough lubrication for everyone.
2: Are you sure?
0: I am sure.
1: No, thank you.
3: Brooke and Jeffrey in the Morning. Central Oregon's best music all day. 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

0: Hello, Central Oregon. It's Brooke and Jeffrey in the morning on The Peak 104.1.
1: Imagine someone you really like and you just started dating suddenly stops replying to your texts.
2: Welcome to my dating.
3: Exactly how it
1: is. Yeah, well, at that point, what's
4: that just an invitation for Jose?
3: Or? That's just normal.
1: I'm wondering, what's the strategy that you use to get them to respond to you?
4: You give up and move on, Jeff.
1: No,
3: yeah, complain about it on
1: before
3: social media.
1: You give up, Jose, you might send them like one last funny meme.
3: Just cry.
1: No, you can go the give up.
3: I'm waiting for them to respond to me still, Jeff. Okay?
1: Alexis, maybe you'd send them a Venmo request to get them to reply.
5: Might as well go out strong.
1: Yeah. Someone on this show would send them a link to a map with their exact location and a note below saying, "I'm watching you."
3: Wait, is that you or Brooke?
1: I'm just saying.
4: Could be both of us.
3: Yeah, literally. You know, like, I don't know which one.
1: Promise you it works.
4: Yeah.
1: But one of our listeners was faced with that situation and did something a little unusual in order to get his crush's attention. We'll find out if his strategy worked in a second date update next. Dave Clemens and the Humane Society of Central Oregon brings you the Pet of the Week. 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
1: There's so many different themed bars nowadays that are fun and kitschy.
2: Yeah.
1: Like, there's one where you can get drinks on a working carnival carousel.
3: Oh, that's Whoa. So cool.
1: You just go up and down on your horsey while getting schwasted.
3: Okay. Sounds like I'm going to vomit.
1: Yep.
2: Yeah, that's true.
1: It's part of the fun. And there's another one that's called the Ping Pong Emporium with over 100 ping pong tables you just play and drink the
3: whole
1: time. It's
3: like beer pong or whatever pong you want.
1: Whatever type.
3: Dude, that's awesome.
1: My personal favorite, though, is Lou's Gas Station just off the highway.
3: I don't think that's themed, buddy.
1: It is themed. It's just like a gas station, and you can actually pump gas there. You just get a six-piece sushi and a 40 of Mickey's, and then you head into the restroom. See what happens.
2: Ew.
3: Kitschy.
1: That's my style.
2: I'm vomiting.
1: But I guess one of our listeners did a themed bar for his first date the other night.
3: Oh,
1: his name is Matt, so let's talk to him. Matt, how you doing?
4: I'm doing okay. How are you guys?
3: Are you wishing you knew about Lou sooner so you could have taken her there?
1: I can show you where it is.
4: I'm open to new places. Yeah.
1: Okay, that's my guy. Maybe I'll see you in the restroom there. But first, let's focus on this date you went on. Who is the woman that you met?
4: Tanita is her name.
1: Tanita.
3: Okay. Did you guys meet online on an app?
4: No, actually, she's a friend of a coworker of mine.
3: Oh.
2: Whoa.
5: Nice.
3: We never hear about things like
2: real
3: this.
2: Real life people.
1: This is weird.
4: Yeah, I'm recently single, and my coworker just was like, oh, she's recently single, too, so showed me a picture. I was like, oh, yeah, she's cute. Let's do this.
1: I hate that.
3: Okay. I mean, he thought she was cute. That's exciting.
1: Nobody sets you up unless they're taking pity on you.
5: What? Aww, well, they're both looking for a rebound,
1: that's
5: so it kind of works.
3: I got set up with my husband.
1: Exactly.
2: Yeah,
1: pity.
2: Totally.
3: No, there's no pity.
1: Someone felt bad for you and hooked you up with

0: some stranger.
1: He's a great man. He turned out to be the best guy ever.
2: Yeah, he is. You?
3: That's what I'm saying. Yeah. You know,
1: wait a minute.
2: You're the pity party
3: wait
2: over here.
3: That's what I was trying to say.
2: Anyway,
1: this is
2: back to Matt, Brooke. Let's not focus on your pitiful life. Matt, tell us about yours.
4: Well, I was kind of trying to make it a year of yes. So okay. I can understand where you're coming from. So I was like, you know what? I'm just going to say yes to these things.
1: Yeah.
2: All right. Why not?
1: What was it like when you guys first met?
4: We talked on the phone and we decided like, yeah, let's meet in person. So we went to this bar that is like a bar and board games place.
3: Oh, I've heard of those.
1: Okay. Why do you say, oh, like it's negative, Jeff?
3: Maybe it's not a
2: board
3: Jeff's
2: games
3: alley, but
2: for like, you know, romantic activity.
1: It's
2: I don't know
1: fun.
2: How that goes.
3: But that's for
2: fun,
3: you, Jeff.
2: Yes,
3: not
2: for
3: everybody.
2: Like a family game night, but
1: depends
2: I don't know about
1: game.
2: A date. Yeah,
1: yeah.
2: What games were you playing?
4: So, like, my favorite game is Connect Four, and hers is Sorry. So we grabbed one of those, too.
1: And those are perfect because they're easy to have conversation at the same time you're playing them.
4: Yeah, I mean, that's what I like about Connect Four is, like, it forces you to look at the person because it's vertical, you know?
5: Yeah, it's vertical.
3: Yeah. And Sorry helps you apologize. It helps you practice for the
2: that's
3: relationship.
2: Good. I've definitely played both of those games before, but with blindfolds and handcuffs on. So it was probably a little bit different rules than you played.
1: Right. How do you know when you win Connect Four if you have a blindfold
2: everybody
1: on, Jeff?
2: Wins
1: yeah.
2: That game.
4: Yeah, that seems like there were some different rules.
3: Yeah, we don't talk to Jeff about that
2: you
3: stuff.
2: You did the childhood rules.
1: Yeah, what was it like?
4: It was great. Neither one of us were like overly competitive. We had some drinks. Good. I mean, your producer even asked me, he was like, is there anything that you could think of that went wrong? And honestly, there was nothing that was weird. We got to know each other and it felt really cool.
1: Do you think it was too boring? I mean, like, that's the only thing. Like, if there's nothing
3: that stood out.
1: Yeah.
4: No, it was fun. Now, the thing is, after the date is kind of a different story.
1: Wait, what
2: Why?
1: Do you mean?
4: So I fully intended to go out with her again, and she was into it. We talked about it.
2: Right.
4: So the next day, I sent her a text, and I didn't get any response.
1: Huh.
4: So after a few hours, I was feeling a little antsy, so I sent another, and I'll read it to you guys. Hold on. So I wrote, you better text me back because I might go out with someone else tonight.
1: Ew.
4: And then like a bunch of cute emojis.
3: Oh, no.
2: I mean, I see what you were trying to do there.
3: Reading a text.
1: If you spoke it, maybe. But reading it, especially when you read it from someone you don't know that well.
3: Yeah. Absolutely. Brian.
4: I thought she would see that it was a joke and she'd be like, yeah, what's his name? You know, like I thought she was going to rib me back on it.
2: What's the name of the guy you're going out with?
1: Okay. So what did she say back? Anything?
4: No. And so I just kind of sent a few more texts.
1: No. What did you say as a follow-up?
4: I just kind of stuck with the same theme. I just was like, all right, I'm going out. I sent her a picture of some shoes. I was like, see, I'm getting dolled up.
3: Getting my shoes on.
2: Years from now, I'm going to walk down the aisle and say I do if you don't text me back.
3: So, bro, you try.
1: That is so cringy. I'm sorry.
6: I kind of love that she ignored it all.
1: Yeah. Have you talked to the coworker that set you guys up?
4: No, because I just feel like it's embarrassing.
1: It's too embarrassing. Yeah.
6: Yeah.
4: I mean, I even sent her a sorry GIF with, like, the commercial from the board game.
1: Oh.
2: Okay.
1: Yeah. Trying to make an inside joke that's not really happening there, huh?
3: Yeah. Just too far past.
2: Exactly. Yeah. This might be too far gone, but there's a chance we could bring it back.
1: Oh.
3: Let's hope.
1: Can we delete the text? Is it too late for that?
2: Might be too late for that, but hopefully we can get her on the phone and sweetly convince her to give it another try.
1: Yeah.
4: I mean, I really screwed up. I mean, you guys know that. So if you can help me, I'd appreciate it.
3: Just don't start the convo with, you better text me back.
2: Yeah. Well, you better stay on hold this entire time. We're going to move on to a different person and get them a second date update.
1: Yeah,
2: for
1: I just
2: now.
1: Sent you a picture of my shoes.
4: I deserve that.
2: Okay. We're going to do your second date update right after this. Hold on, man.
7: Brooke and Jeffrey in the morning. Central Oregon's best music all day.
8: It kicks ass, dude.
1: Yeah.
7: Woo! The Peak 104.1.

0: fun.
1: If you're just joining us, we're on the phone with Matt, who says he went out on the perfect first date.
2: Oh, okay.
1: Beers, board games.
2: Yeah, it's fun.
1: Body flirtations.
2: Right.
1: That night was flawless. After the date, though,
2: yeah,
1: a little bit of a different story.
2: Yikes.
1: Matt admits he may have messed up because she wasn't responding to his texts.
2: Yeah.
1: And in a misguided effort to get Tanita to respond, he tried to egg her on a little bit with something like, hey, if you don't respond to me, I'm going to go out with someone else.
2: Oh, my God. And he'd only given it a couple hours, too, for her to respond.
1: Yeah.
2: It's not like she'd, like, left him on read for a day or two.
1: And when he still got no reply back,
2: yeah,
1: he kept teasing for a while, saying, I'm serious. I'm going to swipe on someone else soon.
2: It's
1: now
2: like,
1: I'm putting on my shoes if you don't call me back.
2: Are you a dad? Because dads never know when the joke's over either.
3: I am not a dad.
2: Okay.
3: But.
4: Okay.
2: Just checking.
1: The thing is, he hasn't said, like, he's in love with her
2: or anything like that.
1: But you can tell that he does like her. And you might do some questionable things when you're really into someone.
2: No, I really truly think you read it as a joke. I think she did not.
3: Mm-hmm. Yeah, I mean, that's the basis of it. I think I just figured I'm already embarrassed. Might as well lean in.
2: Yeah.
4: Yeah.
2: You tried. Mm-hmm. We're going to try harder, though. We're going to try harder.
1: We're going to call Tanita here in just a second.
2: Digging out of a hole.
1: Yes.
2: Yeah.
1: You're not painting it very nicely for him. You're kind of piling
2: well,
1: on.
2: You asked.
1: I'm just saying, I like to get a little positivity before we make these calls, a little forward momentum.
5: Oh, okay. Then maybe she blocked you before she saw the rest of them.
1: Oh, there we
2: that's
1: go.
2: That's positive. That's good.
1: That's yes. The forward, bright thinking
2: thank
1: that
2: you.
1: We need. Don't you feel a little bit better now, Matt?
4: There we go.
2: Yeah.
3: Thrilled, yeah.
2: Yeah.
1: Good news is we're not blocked yet, so let's
4: not
1: call
4: yet.
1: Her, see what she has to say. Here we go.
6: Hello.
1: Hey, is this Tanita?
6: This is.
1: Hey, Tanita. You're on the radio right now with a fun morning show called Brooke and Jeffrey.
2: Welcome to the show, Tanita.
4: Yeah.
6: Oh, let me get another cup of coffee.
2: Okay. That's actually our tagline.
1: Yeah.
2: It's not really, I'm
1: though.
2: Joking.
1: But I know this might be weird, but we do want to talk to you about your dating life a little bit, if you have a second.
2: Oh.
6: What do you mean? What are you talking about?
1: It's a segment that we do on our show called Second Date Update. And one of our listeners has reached out because he went out with you recently, had a great time, and now hasn't been able to arrange that second meetup. His name is Matt.
6: Oh, okay.
2: Yeah, he said you guys played board games together, which sounded really fun.
6: Yeah, it was fun. The whole date was fun until after the date.
1: After the date wasn't fun?
4: Huh.
6: Well, yeah, I mean, I don't know if he told you anything or whatever, but
1: we did hear that there were some texts exchanged.
2: And
1: by exchanged, I mean just from him.
4: Yeah, just
2: and the
4: changed.
2: Good news, he's self-aware at how embarrassing those are.
6: Oh, really? Well, there were a lot more than just some texts. It was like, I mean, I don't know to the extent of what he said, but like,
1: he said there was a lot that he was trying to like egg you on and say he was going to go on a date with somebody else if he didn't reply.
4: He was trying to joke.
1: Really?

0: But we also understand how it could be read not as a joke at all, and by, like, read literally just as a red flag.
1: Yeah, well, he, like, literally walked me through an entire date with somebody, and that's where I kind of was like, maybe.
2: Yeah,
0: what do you mean?
3: Wait, what do you mean he walked you through a date?
1: Oh, yeah. It was first, like, he was talking about, like, let's meet up, and then he's like, oh, I'm going to go out with somebody if you don't text me back, and then it was like, I'm out with the girl now.
0: What?
1: You're missing out.
2: Wait. He really went out on dates?
0: No, I think it was a joke. I think he was just joking.
2: Well, I thought that was the perspective that we got.
3: Hold on. You read us the text and maybe we can decide.
1: Yeah. Okay. Hold on 1 second. I'm going to look it up.
3: He didn't really go on dates.
2: I didn't think so.
1: Okay. I'm walking out the door now. That was the last. Okay. I just bought us drinks. Everything's going well.
3: Oh, my God.
0: No. I think he's trying to be funny, Tanita.
3: But this feels icky now, though.
1: Yeah, I'll read you his next text.
3: Okay.
1: I'm playing pinball with her, but sure wish I was playing games with you.
2: Wait, what? The board games that you were playing on your date?
1: Still gets worse.
0: Wait, there's more?
4: No.
1: More.
0: Oh, I like that you can find the humor in this, though. I appreciate that.
1: It's a little bit terrifying, actually. But his next text, this is the last one I got. So I kissed her at the end of the night, but was thinking of you the whole time. Smiley face, winky face, heart.
3: Oh my God.
0: That's
3: like mean.
2: And
0: this is
2: sweet?
0: Over like a, 3 hour time span that he's sending you these?
1: Well, it was like a whole day from the beginning of...
0: Oh, my God. How did you not respond or block him?
1: Honestly, after the first one, I was at work. It was like there wasn't even enough time between the texts for me to answer him. And then it just went off the rails.
2: Did he make up that date?
0: Yeah, he had to.
2: Or is that a real thing?
0: I mean, what is he doing? Like literally texting at the same time he's kissing someone?
3: After.
2: I'm very curious and I just want to ask him directly because I need to tell you, Tanita, that Matt's on the other line right now listening to this.
1: Oh, gosh.
0: Yeah.
3: With another girl.
0: It doesn't help.
2: Matt?
5: Hey, yeah, I thought I was embarrassed before.
0: Matt.
2: Fill us in, buddy. Yeah. What's going on?
3: Fill her in.
5: I mean, what do you want me to say? I told you guys I sent some embarrassing texts already.
3: But you said
0: you sent like 4, not a whole day's worth. Not I just made out with my date. Yeah.
1: I don't remember giving a number.
5: Were you guys on a date? What?
2: Were you on a date with another woman for real, or was that all just like made up as a joke?
5: I really don't want to have to say.
3: Oh, no!
2: Dude.
0: What?
3: Well, then it's not funny at all.
0: I thought that you were like, haha, guy.
5: No, look. Okay, here's it. So I went on another date, okay? Yes.
2: Oh my God.
5: Tanita, I thought about you the whole time.
0: No.
3: It doesn't matter.
0: Okay,
3: no.
0: Have you learned nothing in the last 2 minutes?
3: To be like, honey, I cheated on you, but I was thinking about you the whole time.
2: Okay.
1: So creepy.
0: I'm sorry.
2: I mean, Tanita, does it change your mind a little bit that he actually followed through and went out with a real girl? It's like kind of sweet and truthful in that way. Mm-hmm. It'd be kind of deranged if he made that whole thing up.
3: Yeah.
0: I don't think so.
1: If he made it up, I would have gone out with him again because that was I totally would have because he's really, really trying hard and maybe making a joke. But no, this is like a hard pass.
0: Oh my God. Man. We haven't even gotten to that part yet,
5: Tanita. Okay. Hey, can I change my answer? I made the whole thing up.
2: Let's rewind the tape and delete.
3: I
0: feel like this is the first time ever. It's like normally people want what they can't have. And
3: yeah.
0: Tanita just doesn't want it.
3: Just doesn't want it at all.
2: But we don't know that for sure yet.
0: I think that's pretty clear, Jeff, but go ahead. I mean, it's part of the segment. I just think
2: before I ask Tanita, obviously he's very embarrassed by what happened, but he knows he made a mistake. And sometimes when you really, really are into someone, you do really, really dumb stuff because you're afraid of losing them.
0: Yeah, like make out with other women.
4: Yes.
0: I mean, that happens when you're really into
4: text while doing it, huh?
2: Plus, Matt, you're not still seeing that girl, right?
5: No. I mean,
2: good answer. Okay.
0: I think he was just about to say he had a date planned on Friday.
2: Let's stop having you talk and start asking Tanita if you'd like to go out with Matt one more time, and we'd pay for it.
1: You know, he was so good at Connect Four and so good at Sorry, he wins all the games. So he's really good at playing games. I'm going to say no.

0: Oh.
1: That was like a weird way to get there. Yeah.
2: Got my hopes up for a second.
3: I know.
2: I feel
3: like he's good at the dating game, though.
1: I thought she was going to be like, what are you doing?
2: All right, Matt,
3: well,
2: dude.
3: There's your answer.
2: We can't get you another date, buddy.
1: Yeah.
4: I thought of something to say, but I almost feel like it's worse than the other stuff I said.
1: I don't think that
3: you
1: hole can't get deeper at this point, Matt. Go ahead.
2: Yeah, well, go ahead.
4: Tanita, I just wish you would quit playing games with my heart.
1: No.
3: Oh, what? Oh, my gosh.
1: Okay. Hang up, Jeff. Hang up.
2: So depressed.
4: I was cringing as I said it, but I had to.
2: Yeah, so were all of our listeners. So thank you for that, Matt.
5: I'm U.S. Transportation Secretary Sean Duffy. 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
5: 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Just in time for a swimming pool season, Oregon Health Authority is revisiting a new pool rule where children younger than 14 had to be with an adult at public swimming pools. 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And the group Let Us Paddle, calling on Oregonians to help qualify a ballot measure for November that will repeal permit requirements for non-motorized watercraft like kayaks and canoes. 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The program is Oregon's only accredited statewide alternative high school. And time to clean out some of those old documents you may have. Deschutes County Sheriff's Office and Republic Services hosting a free community shred event in Lapine this Saturday from 10 to noon at the Sheriff's Office Lapine substation. I'm Bill Baker with Brooke and Jeffrey in the morning on The Peak 104.1.

0: We've all wondered, what if dogs could talk?
1: Yes.
0: What would they say?
2: Would they tell us they love us?
0: No, they'd say, I love you.
1: That's even cuter, Jeff.
0: Or let me smell that butt again.
1: Whoa.
0: Well, one of our listeners is super grateful her dog can't speak, because if she could, everybody would know the weird thing this woman does every morning at 5 a.m. attempting to train

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1: You don't know me.
2: A confession I can't take back.
1: I am
2: the masked speaker.
3: Text to 78592 says, once as a joke, I sang Hotel California by the Eagles in a Mexican accent. And now I can't sing it any other way.
4: Okay. Oh, welcome to the Hotel California. Yeah.
3: Fun. As much as I'd love for all of us to try that and get canceled immediately.
4: Yeah, I just did it.
3: I think we'd like to stay employed just a little bit longer.
4: I also forgot I'm Hispanic.
3: So you can get away with it, Jose.
5: I'm very white over here, Jose. Yeah. I know my lane, dude.
4: You're right.
3: I'd like all of us to keep our jobs just long enough to hear a few more secrets from our listeners right here on the Mass Speaker. We've got a woman on the phone today who's chosen Marlene as her fake name. Marlene, welcome to the show.
6: Hey, y'all. How you doing?
5: Good.
4: Hey, y'all.
5: How are you doing?
6: I'm fine, thank you.

0: We are ready for you, Marlene. The voice changer is on. You are the mass speaker. Whenever you're ready, let's hear the confession.
1: Okay, I can't believe I'm going to do this. Okay.
2: Okay, you sound so nervous right now. Are you sure you're okay?
1: I'm okay. Okay. A few years ago,
0: Can you not do it in a Mexican accent, please, Marlene? Just use your normal voice for this.
2: It is offensive.
3: Yeah. It's better than mine, okay? I get it.
0: But try again. Go ahead.
1: Okay. So a few years ago, I really wanted to rescue a dog.
2: Oh,
1: that's good. My husband he wasn't so sure about it. He just thought it would be too much work because at the time we had two very young kids.
2: Yeah.
0: Yeah.
2: I mean, he's right to be concerned. It's like adding a third child that never gets smarter.
0: Yeah. Whole nother layer of responsibility that you're adding into your life.
1: Yeah, another small furry child.
0: Uh-huh.
1: So I really had to convince him, and I was like a teenager or somebody who wants a car. Like, I'll be totally responsible, and it will all be on me, and I'll feed him, and I'll walk him, and I'll train him, and everything. You know, I've got this.
0: Okay. Yeah. You gave him the full
3: pitch.
0: It's
3: your dog, pretty much.
2: Yeah. Mm-hmm.
3: He won't even notice.
1: Mm-hmm. So finally, after much groveling and begging, he agreed.
2: So you're getting a dog together.
4: Yay.
2: That's awesome.
0: Cool.
1: We adopted a very cute little brown border collie.
2: Yeah, I'm glad you got one of those low energy dogs.
4: Yeah.
2: Border collies are so high maintenance.
0: Oh my God.
1: But so cute. So named her Muff, which is short for muffin.
2: Okay. Okay.
1: She was a really good dog right when she came to us, except for one thing. And she was just not learning, like, how to use the bathroom outside.
2: Oh, no.
3: Oh, yeah. The potty.
2: Wow. That's, like, the biggest thing.
1: I swear, she would just look at me and do it right in front of me.
3: An insult.
2: How did you deal with that?
1: Well, so it went on for months, like, a long time.
2: Whoa.
0: And wow.
1: Often I was just kind of covering for her, like, when there'd be an accident, and I'd send my husband to go do something in the garage.
2: Oh, I thought you were going to tell your husband that you did it.
4: Yeah. I thought
3: playing
4: the kids, for sure.
3: The dog has to be perfect in his eyes.
2: That wasn't Muff. That was me, honey.
4: Yeah.
0: Because you don't want your husband to be like, see, this is the problem that I was talking about. It's too much of a headache.
1: Well, I had to keep Muff in his good graces. But I couldn't figure out how to train her. I did the YouTube tutorials. I talked to friends. I've had dogs before, but, like, nothing was working.
0: Mm-hmm.
1: So then I found this very random tip online. The headline was, like, nothing else works, try this.
2: Okay, like a Hail Mary on potty training.
0: This is the last resort. What is it?
1: The advice was to go outside with the dog and show them to use the bathroom outside.
2: Excuse me, what?
1: By doing it yourself.
2: Oh! So you and the dog are now peeing together. I hope that's the extent of it.
1: Well, so...
2: Oh, no.
1: Every morning, like around 5, I wake up and sneak out to the yard with Muff, and I do my business while she walks.
2: Oh, my gosh. Please tell me your kids aren't playing in that yard.
4: Yeah.
3: Yo, that is like, that's wild.
0: That's dedication.
3: Do you bag it and pick up after yourself?
2: No, Muff does it for her. I mean,
1: So luckily we have like a pretty private yard.
3: Oh, just in your own yard? Good.
0: Yeah, that's good. But when you're at the dog park, you're going to get a lot of weird looks.
3: Oh, no. Dog park.
2: Okay, wait. How long did you have to do this?
1: It was easily... 3 weeks of doing this.
3: Okay.
0: 3 weeks every single day?
2: I feel like I would have given up after 3 times. Like, well, that didn't work.
4: Yeah.
2: Experiment over.
1: Yeah. Well, I love Muff, and I thought she's worth it, but I felt really ridiculous because I was having to clean up not only after her inside, but now myself outside.
2: Oh, God.
0: Ew. Wow.
2: Okay.
3: Yeah. God.
4: I hope her kids never saw it.
1: No, thankfully. And if any neighbor or someone did, they never said it to me because what on earth would you say anyway?
4: Yeah.
0: Marlene's drunk again.
3: Yeah. Oh, it's 7 a.m.
0: Yep. There she goes.
2: My gosh.
1: But there was one close call when my husband was in the backyard and stepped in something.
2: No.
1: But he was actually kind of happy, saying, oh, well, hey, at least she's learning to go in the backyard. And I did not tell him that it wasn't the dog.
2: No.
3: You learned.
2: That part was too much for me.
4: Yeah.
3: Jeez.
1: Everything is cool now.

0: work and I don't have to demonstrate, and she does it on her own. And I have honestly never understandably told anybody about this before.
1: Yeah, that's a good thing.
2: I don't know why.
3: Please don't get a cat. I don't think you'll fit in the litter box.
2: You are so brave to come on and publicly admit that.
1: She's so nervous. I bet her tail was between her legs.
2: Definitely. Yeah, well,
3: for sure. You're a good girl. Good girl.
2: You are. You're a good dog, Mom. You did whatever it takes. So be proud of that. And text in 78592. If you have a confession you've been holding on to, we'll hide your identity, mask your voice, and make you our next mass speaker. Phone Tap's coming up right after this.
3: I love this every Thursday right here on the Peak 104.1 at 10:50 in the morning, okay? Mm-hmm. Dan Denning, the water conservation manager for the city of Bend, is here to share water wise tips.
2: Oh, water tips on Thirsty Thursday.
3: Yes. That's it. And you can also check out waterwisetips.org.

0: We got an email from a listener who's a self-described nice guy.
1: Oh, that's nice.
0: Loyal husband who never really gets the chance to let loose and be labeled a bad boy.
2: Oh.
0: But recently, the couple's been taking tango lessons together.
1: Okay, bad boy.
0: And he thought maybe we could use that information to turn him into a wild man. Willing to take risks and do crazy things. Will his wife buy it? You're going to find out in your phone tap right now.
3: Hello?
4: Hi, this is Bobby Walk from Street.

0: dance. Is this Kelly Schaefer?
1: This is she.
0: Your husband and you take tango classes here on Tuesdays. Is that right?
1: We do. We just started last month.
0: Oh, that's great. I did that when my marriage was failing too. Wonderful.
1: What?
0: So this is kind of an uncomfortable situation I need to bring up with you.
1: Hold on. I'm sorry. I think I misunderstood you. Did you say something about my marriage?
0: Oh, not yours. I was talking about my fourth husband. Don't worry about it. So what I'm actually calling about is we're getting quite a few complaints.
1: Complaints?
0: Mm-hmm.
1: About us?
0: No. Actually, just David.
1: Oh.
0: Your husband.
1: Well, what did David do? I'm confused.
0: You sound confused. Yeah. So Tuesday nights is tango, as you know.
1: Right. Yeah.
0: And Wednesdays is our pole dancing class. And according to the instructor, your Dave just keeps stopping by.
1: Hold on. I'm sorry. There has to be some confusion.
0: Well, that's what we thought at first, too. But he's shown up for 4 consecutive weeks.
1: What?
0: And you're right. Your husband does act confused when he gets here. Oh, thought this was tango night. But then he stays to watch the entire class.
1: Oh. You've got to be joking. This is not...
0: Actually, I'm not joking. Yeah.
1: Oh, my God.
0: Maybe the thing that really puts it over the top, though, is... he woots.
1: I'm sorry, what?
0: You know, woots. Woot, woot.
1: No,
0: Okay, let me paint a picture. So there was one of our dancers doing an upside down carousel spin. And there's Dave over in the corner saying, oh, yeah, woot, woot, oh, yeah.
1: No way is that my husband. I don't think you have the right Dave.
0: If it's the Dave that knows how to pretend to make it rain, I have the right Dave.
1: My Dave is the nicest guy ever. I don't even think he understands what making it rain is. Like, I don't...
0: Well, I can tell you that I did see him dancing with you in the tango class, and then he was here the following night watching.
1: This can't be happening right now.
0: He just approached me this week, sheepishly even, couldn't really make eye contact, and then muttered something about how he wanted to sign up to be a spotter.
1: Oh, my God. I'm seeing red.
0: When he asked if he could help with the Brazilian leg kick, I was actually shocked that he knew all these pole dancing terms. Are you the one teaching him?
1: No, absolutely not. I don't know any of those moves.
0: You know, we do have an open spot for you on Wednesdays if you'd like to come, especially if Dave is going to sign up to be a spotter. You may want to keep an eye on him.
1: I don't want to be in the class, and I certainly don't want my husband spotting pole dancing women.
0: So that's a no for both of you then?
1: Absolutely not. No.
0: Shoot. Okay. Well, in that case, we are going to have to put up a sign with his name and picture that says this man allowed only on Tuesday nights, not Wednesdays.
1: Please, please, please don't do that. Please. That is so mortifying.
0: Okay. Do you think it'd be better if the sign just read, this is a prank phone call?
1: What?
0: With a little Brooke and Jeffrey logo in it? No.
1: What? Are you serious right now?
0: This is actually Brooke from Brooke and Jeffrey in the Morning. We're doing a phone tap on you. This was actually all your husband Dave's idea. He emailed us and he said tango's been a challenge, but he is ready for the next leap, the pole.
1: Oh, my God. I thought I was married to a pervert.
0: I don't know Dave that well, so that's up to you to decide.
2: 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Central Oregon's best music all day. 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
7: Who here is excited for summer movies?
8: Hey!
2: Oh, I am. I can't wait for Supergirl to come out.
6: Oh, yeah.
2: Oh, and that alien one that Spielberg is doing.
7: Oh.
2: That one looks so cool.
7: Brooke and Jeffrey in the morning. Yeah, obviously those are big. What's the buzz one? Toy Story 5.
8: Yeah.
7: The buzz about Buzz.
8: Oh, yeah.
2: Jeff, contain your excitement.
9: Yeah.
7: But then you also have the live action Moana that's coming out.
2: Yeah.
7: The newest installment of Minions and Monsters. Mm. My personal favorite, Shrek 5, Far, Far Away from Pants.
2: What? Mm. Are you just really into an anime? Made it summer for yourself,
7: yeah.
2: I see.
8: The Shrek movies are great.
7: They're legit. But there is one movie that's already causing major controversy, and Brooke already brought it up.
2: What?
7: The new Supergirl.
2: Yes!
6: Hey.
2: Superman was so good.
7: Yeah.
2: Like, it was such a good film.
8: It got great ratings.
2: Yeah, and it totally set us up for Supergirl.
7: Well, Supergirl hits theaters on the 26th of this month. But people online think they've already spotted a major flaw in the film.
2: Uh-oh.
7: Have you seen this, Brooke? They say Supergirl is supposed to have impervious bulletproof skin.
2: Yeah.
7: So how in the world could she get pierced ears? She has bunch of piercings in her ears if you've seen the trailers.
2: Yes.
7: And what does the director say?
2: Yeah.
7: His answer is, well, she was raised on a chunk of Krypton far away from the sun.
2: Mm-hmm.
7: So she didn't even experience superpowers until her teens.
2: Oh, that's a good point.
6: Oh.
7: Which
2: she got them in like 7th grade, like right before.
7: Yeah, she went to the mall on Krypton and went into Claire's, got her ears pierced, got a free Krypton scrunchie, and then got superpowers the next week.
2: That makes sense. And I even heard that the Claire's on Krypton is struggling.
7: They needed the business. So haters, are you happy now? It's explained away. Text in 78592. Tell us which summer film you're the most excited to see.
6: Well,
7: now, let's get into some real entertainment. The one where you don't have to pay for because Digital Jake is taking over.
6: Yeah.
7: And he's got piercings in places that also haven't seen Earth's sunlight for the shock collar question of the day. Let's do it.
10: Well, yesterday at this time, we celebrated National Bedbug Day by quizzing you on famous beds from pop culture.
2: Mm-hmm.
10: And that's when our very own Alexis Fuller realized the princess and the pea not only rhymes with 30, but 20.
6: Yeah.
8: Ah. That's right.
10: So many revelations about beds and sleepy things. We even learned that Freddy Krueger is the horror villain who haunts your bed in your sleep.
6: Yeah.
10: And that's the perfect transition into a terrifying sequel of No Bugs, Just Beds edition of Plenty of 20.
2: Wow.
10: It's back, you guys.
2: I thought we had covered them.
10: No.
2: All right.
10: We're not a blanket. We don't cover all the beds.
2: Yeah.
10: All right. This time, there's no pop culture questions. You won't have to try to remember who Simba slept with in his bed on Pride Rock.
2: I know that one. I think it's going to be the top 20 best brands of beds. No?
10: It's just like I said, no bugs, just beds.
2: Uh-huh.
10: And we're going to start with the woman who thought a California king made your room sunnier.
2: Oh.
10: That's Alexis.
9: I still don't get what we're doing today, but...
10: It's beds. No bugs. It's very simple.
9: 7.
10: Number 7. Alexis, parents have been telling kids not to jump off the top bunk for generations.
6: Oh, yeah.
10: In 2011, builders in Germany created the world's tallest bunk bed just to see how high they could go. How tall was it? Was it 18 feet, 35 feet, or 52 feet tall?
8: 5 stories?
7: Oh, that'd be so cool if you had an elevator that went up to your top bunk of your bed.
2: Dude,
7: you have to climb it.
2: Exhausted by bed number 15.
7: Yeah.
8: Is it still two beds, or is it like a million beds lining up to the 50th floor? You know what I mean?
10: I wonder.
2: It feels like a vertical sorority sleeping room.

0: Yeah, and you should be so tired by the time you get to the top that you can sleep really good.
1: You have to sleep it off.
0: But I'm going to go with the lowest one. I'm going to say 18.
2: 18 feet?
0: Oh.
2: No way. 52.
1: Whoa. No way.
2: Five-story
0: Where would you
1: imagine
0: put
1: rolling
0: that
1: off of that?
2: All right, Alexis got hers wrong. Brooke, it's your turn. Seven's off the board.
3: One?
2: Brooke, I heard you're good at trivia. This one should be easy for you.
3: Oh, I picked one, too.
2: Yeah, the waterbed was invented in which decade?
3: Oh.
2: Was it the 50s, the 60s, or the 70s?
3: Oh, my God.
2: And I'm talking 1900s here.
3: Dude, in the 80s, my parents had a waterbed.
0: I
2: bet.
0: I had one when I was little, too.
1: I had a family friend who had one. I thought it was mind-blowing.
2: Brooke, does that mean you were conceived on a waterbed?
3: I bet there was no bed involved during my conception.
2: Boy. Oh, sorry I asked.
3: But I feel like the 60s, I mean, that's like the beginning of the revolution, right?
1: Yeah.
3: Like,
2: what revolution?
3: Well, the very hot one. But I feel like maybe the beds didn't catch up to the movement until the 70s. Mm. Give me 70s for waterbeds.
2: I'll give it to you. I can't give you the point, though. The waterbed was invented in 1968 by a design student named Charles Hall as a college project. He wanted to create a more comfortable mattress than foam and spring beds people were sleeping on at the time.
3: Right. Wow.
1: And that makes sense, though. Like 3-4 years, and it boomed in the 70s.
3: I wonder how things were for him in college. Probably pretty
1: good.
3: Dude,
1: imagine being the only guy in the world with a waterbed.
2: All right, we're 0-2. We're doing no bugs, just beds again. I'm so excited. Yay. Jose, it's your turn. 1 in 7 have been chosen.
1: Let's go 12.
2: What percentage of Americans admit they eat in bed?
3: Oh.
2: Is it 22%, 38%, or 52%?
1: Wow. It starts at 22. So many people.
0: It's gotta be high.
1: I've done breakfast in bed, and it always sounds so good. And then I'll, like, order it.
3: Yeah.
1: And then I'll, like...
3: It's uncomfy.
1: Or I'll make it, and then I have to go back into bed, right? And then afterwards, the cleanup. So I don't do it as often, but it sounds so nice if someone could just deliver
3: it. I feel like I only do it once a year on Mother's Day.
1: Yeah, but it just gets delivered to you, right?
2: So that's 50%. Alexis, do you eat in bed?
0: Yeah, I do.
2: Okay.
3: Does one count?
4: No comment.
2: No comment. All right.
1: I'm going to go the middle, 38%.
2: Jose went for the middle answer. I'm sorry. We're at the top, 52%.
3: Wow.
2: More than half of Americans snack in bed. Which explains why every mattress contains enough crumbs to feed a family of pigeons.
3: Ew.
2: We're 0-3 and no bugs, just beds. And Jeffrey,
1: darn,
2: we're over to you.
4: Number 5.
2: Pajamas come in every color imaginable, but one shade in particular outsells all the others. What's the most common color of pajamas sold? Is it blue, red, or gray?
4: I feel like if this question was for Brooke, she would go off for 10 minutes about how great it is to sleep in the nude.
3: I mean, I do love a good nude sleep. I'm not going to lie. Pajamas are not where it's at, but I have quite a few pairs.
4: Well, who are the people that purchase pajamas? It's because the kids don't buy them. The adults have to buy them.
1: Yeah.
4: And when I picture pajamas now, all I see are like families on Christmas morning all gathered together, 30 people wearing the same exact one.
0: I'm imagining cute skim sets.
3: Yeah, me too.
0: Yeah,
3: me too.
4: I don't see those. Those aren't.
1: I don't know what that is.
4: That's not on my algorithm. I'm going with family Christmas morning and everyone's wearing red pajamas.
2: Wearing red. You'll be seeing red. That's incorrect. Blue is the answer. Since the 1970s, blue has been the most popular pajama color.
3: Yeah. Maybe it's soothing. I have a blue pair.
1: Yeah.
2: And that totally means that everyone has lost today's edition of Plenty of 20.
3: Wait, does that mean we get to go back to bed?
4: I think we get to go back to bed after we're all collectively shocked together while singing Mr. Sandman by the Cordettes.
0: Sure, ooh. Alexis knows this song.
2: Mm-hmm. Alexis, you lead us.
1: I'll start us. Bum, bum, bum, bum, bum, bum, bum, bum, bum, bum, bum, bum, bum. Mr. Sandman, bring me a dream. Bum, bum, bum, bum.
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2: Let's just end the show.
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0: me. Oh, okay.
2: I'm very uncomfortable.
0: Well, that's it for the day. 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
1: Yeah.
2: If Dad made a list of his favorite things, how would he rank his favorite seat in the house? Maybe something like 1, wife, 2, kids, 3, beer, 4, recliner. Or maybe wife, beer, kids, recliner, depending on the day. But lately, he's shifting in his recliner as he tries to get comfortable. The stuffing's falling out, the arms are bent and sagging. 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

Practice Might by Bruno Mars on Central Oregon's Best Music, The Peak 104.1. 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I'm Tay, and I'll be with you today until 3 o'clock, bringing you some inspiration and encouragement. 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
7: You can expect a beautiful, bright, sunny day today with a high at 79 and the low at 48. Tomorrow is going to be a high 82, a low 48, and beautiful sunny skies again. I'm Dan. For more news and weather, visit us at mycentraloregon.com and make us your homepage today.
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1: They say the holy water's watered down, and this town's lost its faith. 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Oh my, my, oh my, my love, I take one look at you, you're taking me out.

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0: Opa Light by Taylor Swift on Central Oregon's Best Music, Peak 104.1. I'm Tay, and we're going to hop over to Studio B, where Dan Denning is waiting to share with us our WaterWise tips for today. Let's listen in right now.
1: Hi, it's Dave Clemens, and in studio with me, I have my friend Dan Denning, the Water Conservation Manager for the City of Bend, here with the WaterWise tip of the week. Did you want to spit your gum out? Are you chewing gum?
2: I am.
1: You are. Are you a gum chewer?
2: I enjoy it. Yeah.
1: Yeah, sure. No, that's good. What kind of gum do people chew nowadays? Hubba Bubba?
2: I don't know. My kids like that.
1: What are you chewing?
2: This is like extra mint.
1: Oh, okay.
2: Right?
1: It's like growing up gum.
2: Yeah, right. Man, I drink a lot of coffee, so, helps freshen my breath.
1: Yeah, sure.
2: Come in the studio.
1: It's supposed to be good because it like collects stuff for you out of your teeth, too.
2: Oh, yeah.
1: Yeah. That's good.
2: Yeah.
1: Let's talk about the WaterWise tip of the week.
2: Let's do it.
1: And then later we'll do the gum report. In the meantime, what are we talking about this week?
2: So this week we're telling folks to get ready for Saturday. Big event this Saturday at Hollinshead Park for the annual WaterWise Field Day event. This includes basically a day of activities, presentations, tours, raffles for folks that want to participate. We'll start the day off. We've got a panel.

0: local experts were pretty excited about this one. We're going to talk about how to design and maintain our landscapes to be firewise, waterwise, care for native plants, and attract pollinators. All these things we want our landscapes to do for us in Central Oregon, and how to really put all those together and balance these needs or these practices. So as we, you know, we grow and we're experiencing drought, the risk for fire, the risk for, you know, water emergencies, is expedited, right? Or is expanded. So how do we balance all these new needs and wants in our landscape? So that should be pretty informative for folks. We'll also have demonstration garden tours from the Oregon, OSU Extension Master Gardeners, program. We'll have mini courses on irrigation. So these are like 15-minute classes. So you don't have to sit through a whole hour-long presentation. So we're giving you the need-to-know information, quick and concise. And don't forget, we'll also have raffles. So we're including, we've got nursery gift certificates. We've got smart controllers, irrigation technology to raffle away. So if you haven't heard about it, or you're looking for something to do on Saturday, mark your calendars and come see what we have and what this event's all about. You can register for free at our website. The event's going to be taking place between 9 a.m. and 2 p.m. on Saturday the 13th, and that's at Holland's Head Park.
1: Okay. Day after tomorrow.
0: That's right.
1: If you need to mark that on your calendar,
0: right,
1: man, you are busy.
0: If you're busy like I am.
1: Yeah, right? Holy smokes. But yeah, yeah. So Saturday, don't miss field day.
0: Yep.
1: And you register right now for free at waterwisetips.org.
0: That's right. Thanks, Dave.
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0: by Avril Lavigne on Central Oregon's Best Music, The Peak 104.1. I'm Tay, and we're going to hop over to Studio B, where Brightside Animal Center is waiting to share with us who is today's furry friend. And then stay tuned, because coming up is the Lazy Lunch Hour, brought to you by Lazy Boy of Bend. Long live the lazy. Let's find out who is today's furry friend.
1: Dave Clemens, time now for today's furry friend. 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I mean, they've got plenty of animals for you to adopt. 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So I don't have a specific pet for you, but I would like you to either go to their website, brightsideanimals.org, or check them out on social media. They're on Facebook, Instagram, TikTok, all that. Brightside Animal Center. And catch us next week. I'll be talking to Savannah, and she'll have today's furry friend next week. So I guess that'd be next week's furry friend. Yeah, I think so. So brightsideanimals.org. There's pets right now waiting for someone to love them. Maybe that'll be you.
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6: Today's high is 79 with beautiful sunny skies. The low will drop at 48 tonight. Tomorrow we're looking at another bright sunny day. The high at 82 and the low at 48 again. I'm Day, and for more news and weather, visit us at mycentraloregon.com and make us your homepage today.
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Up next, we got Sucker by the Jonas Brothers. We go.

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0: back to Friends by Somber on Central Oregon's Best Music, The Peak 104.1. I'm Tay, and it's Thursday, which means that I'm going to tell you what I'm thankful for, Central Oregon, and this one's going to be a weird one, but I'm thankful for sunburns. I know that everybody should actually be encouraging everyone to wear sunscreen, but I am not like that. I like to get old good and crispy in the sun because to me a sunburn feels so bad, but it feels so good. I also love the way that I tan. I don't peel very often, so I'm super thankful for sunburns. I'm glad that we're finally in the season of sunburns again, so let's bring it on, son. I don't care what you got for me. I'm going to love it either way. Central Oregon, what are you thankful for today on this Thankful Thursday?
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0: A Thousand Years by Christina Perry on The Peak 104.1. 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

0: It's beautiful sunny skies today. The high at 79 and the low at 48. Tomorrow, we're looking at a high of 82, a low at 48, and bright sunny skies again. 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

0: by Evanescence featuring Paul McCoy on Central Oregon's Best Music, The Peak 104.1. I'm Tay, and the other day I heard my kiddo talking to her friends in the pool, and she stated that when they're older, their kids are probably not going to be watching the Disney Channel, but it'll be called the Rizney Channel, and their first character is going to be Rizzy the Pooh. I don't know if you know anything about the Riz, but apparently it means like charisma, and kids shorten it to Riz, like you got Riz or I got Riz, or you know what I mean? So yeah, I thought that was really, really funny and creative, and I hope that she's the one to get it up and going, because that was really funny to me. 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
5: Today's high is 79 with beautiful, bright, sunny skies. The low will drop to 48 tonight. Tomorrow, we're looking at a high of 82. Sunny skies again and the low at 48. I'm Tay, and for more news and weather, visit us at mycentraloregon.com and make us your homepage today.
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0: a list of his favorite things, how would he rank his favorite seat in the house? 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
3: Today's high is 79 with sunny skies. Low will drop to 48 tonight. Tomorrow we're looking at another bright, beautiful, sunny day. The high at 82 and the low at 48. I'm Tay, and for more news and weather, visit us at MyCentralOregon.com and make us your homepage today.
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So True by Gracie Abrams on the Peak 104.1 Central Oregon. If you have not checked out Cars and Coffee on 27th Street, now is the time. Every first Saturday of the month from June to October, you can catch Cars and Coffee on 27th Street from 8 a.m. to 10 a.m. That means July 4th, there is a Cars and Coffee. It's a free two-hour event where all types of rare and unique cars and car enthusiasts meet up to check out all the rides. You don't even have to like cars. No registration is needed. Just show up, find a spot, and start making new friends. Yes, you can also bring your kids and your dog. You can find more information about this under the events tab at mycentraloregon.com.

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0: Jenny on Central Oregon's Best Music, The Peak 104.1. I'm Tay, and it has been my pleasure, my absolute joy, to bring you all of Central Oregon's Best Music today. 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

meditating. Dua Lipa on The Peak 104.1. Good afternoon. This was by Ella Langley while she's in Texas on Peak 104.1.

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0: Rihanna on the Peak 104.1. Good afternoon. It is Thursday, the 11th of June. I'm here, and I'm going to be hanging with you till about 7 o'clock. I have details on some happenings going on around the area. I'm trying to get out and do something tonight. Also, I have some widespread panic tickets to give away, and you might want to listen because I'll be giving you that phone number shortly to call. And I have more of Central Oregon's best music. It is Thursday, and in the 5 o'clock hour, I have your opportunity to win an 8-inch bun cake from Nothing But Cakes in Bend, because it's Throwback Thursday. Keep it here. It's Central Oregon's best music, The Peak, 104.1.
1: 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With recliners at Lazy Boy starting at $499, now's the perfect time to give his favorite seat an upgrade and make that list go number one, recliner. 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
1: 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It's going to be cooling down to 46 degrees tonight. Tomorrow, sunshine with a high of 81, 46 at night. And on Saturday, more sunshine with a high of 79 degrees. I'm Sergio. For more news and weather, go to MySenseOregon.com today.
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0: Olivia Dean on the Peak 104.1. And this is Sergio hanging with you. And you got to listen in to Brooke and Jeffrey weekday mornings. Brooke and Jeffrey have phone taps. Those are prank calls 20 minutes after every hour. 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That means Young Jeffrey will play you his pick for Young Jeffrey's Song of the Week. 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

0: Tommy Richmond on the Peak 104.1. Sergio hanging with you. And we're getting closer to the weekend. Hopefully you got stuff planned out. I know I already got a few things lined up, so I'm looking forward to it. And the weather's going to be great, too, so keep that in mind. Get outside. Get some sunshine. And just enjoy spring, because there's no smoke in the air, and that's always a good indication. So get outside. Enjoy the fresh air. Breathe a little. And in the next hour, I do have your opportunity to win some Widespread Panic tickets. So keep it here. 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

lot, you know. I'm infatuated with you. I just feel like you are natural, you know. Like you just got something I like, you know. And I like what I like. I like it when I like it.

104.1, and Widespread Panic is going to be at the Hayden Holmes Amphitheater on Friday, July 10th. You can get tickets at the Ticket Mill in the Old Mill District, or you can buy tickets at benconcerts.com. And guess what? I have a pair of tickets with your name on them. All you got to do is give me a call at 541-317-1041, and these tickets are yours. That's 541-317-1041. Widespread Panic is going to be in Bend on Friday, July 10th at the Hayden Holmes Amphitheater. And I want to hook you up with a pair of tickets. So call me. It's 541-317-1041. If you enjoy a good jam band from time to time, this is the show you don't want to miss. It's Widespread Panic in Bend on Friday, July 10th at the Hayden Holmes Amphitheater. And the number to call if you want to win a pair of tickets is 541-317-1041. I'll be waiting for caller number 4. 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
5: It's not just a concert, it's Kesha.

Shawn Mendes on the Peak 104.1. And it is sunny and warm outside. I'm definitely looking forward to the Elks game. I'll be hitting up later on. And I don't know. Just the weather's great. It's definitely enjoyable spring weather. So get outside and enjoy that. And in the next hour, I will be playing that throwback for Throwback Thursday. And also, Hoodoo is putting on a golf invitational. I have a quick little phone call I got to do with OAS and Tokatee Golf Club. So keep it here. It is Central Oregon's best music, The Peak 104.1.

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